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5: It's been another warm Sunday with partly cloudy conditions through the evening and scattered showers around the region with a risk of a thunderstorm. After a fairly windy day, the wind should be light tonight and a low of 20. For Monday, a mix of sun and cloud. 30% chance of afternoon showers. The wind will return. Northwest 40 gusting to 60, so pretty breezy on Monday with a high of 26. Cloudy periods Monday night, scattered showers, low of 14. Tuesday sunny, high 24. And Wednesday sunny with a high of 26. Current conditions, 5-day forecast. 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
2: As another hot weekend winds down, partly cloudy skies through the evening, a few scattered showers and a risk of a thunderstorm. Southwest wind 20 becoming light later tonight, and the low will drop down to 20. Monday tomorrow, a mix of sun and cloud with a 30% chance of showers in the afternoon. Windy tomorrow, northwest wind gusting to 60. We're looking at a high of 26, then Monday night cloudy periods, scattered showers, down to 14. Tuesday, sunny, high 24. And Wednesday, sunny, with a high reaching 28. Five-day forecast, weather radar, current conditions, and more, they're all on the Napa Auto Parts weather page at portageonline.com.
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2: It's been another warm Sunday with partly cloudy conditions through the evening and scattered showers around the region with a risk of a thunderstorm. After a fairly windy day, the wind should be light tonight and a low of 20. For Monday, a mix of sun and cloud, 30% chance of afternoon showers. The wind will return, northwest 40 gusting to 60, so pretty breezy on Monday with a high of 26. Cloudy periods Monday night, scattered showers, low of 14. Tuesday sunny, high 24, and Wednesday sunny with a high of 26. Current conditions, 5-day forecast. Weather radar and more, you'll always find it on the Napa Auto Parts weather page at portageonline.com.

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3: As another hot weekend winds down, partly cloudy skies through the evening, a few scattered showers and a risk of a thunderstorm. Southwest wind 20 becoming light later tonight, and the low will drop down to 20. Monday tomorrow, a mix of sun and cloud with a 30% chance of showers in the afternoon. Windy tomorrow, northwest wind gusting to 60. We're looking at a high of 26. Then Monday night, cloudy periods, scattered showers down to 14. Tuesday, sunny, high 24. And Wednesday, sunny with a high reaching 28. 5-day forecast, weather radar, current conditions, and more. 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
3: Was another hot Sunday around the area, and overnight, partly cloudy conditions expected. There's a 30% chance of showers around the region and a risk of a thunderstorm. We've seen a few of those scattered around. The wind has calmed down. Our overnight low of 20. For Monday tomorrow, a mix of sun and cloud with a 30% chance of afternoon showers. Northwest wind 40 gusting to 60, and tomorrow's high of 26. Monday night, cloudy periods, scattered showers, and down to 14. On Tuesday, sunny, high 24. Wednesday should be sunny with a high 28. You can get current conditions, the five-day forecast, weather radar, and more. It's always on the Napa Auto Parts weather page at portageonline.com.
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4: Was another hot Sunday around the area, and overnight, partly cloudy conditions expected. There's a 30% chance of showers around the region and a risk of a thunderstorm. We've seen a few of those scattered around. The wind has calmed down. Our overnight low of 20. For Monday tomorrow, a mix of sun and cloud with a 30% chance of afternoon showers. Northwest wind 40 gusting to 60, and tomorrow's high of 26. Monday night, cloudy periods, scattered showers, and down to 14. On Tuesday, sunny, high 24. Wednesday should be sunny with a high 28. You can get current conditions, the five-day forecast, weather radar, and more. It's always on the Napa Auto Parts weather page at portageonline.com.
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2: Was another hot Sunday around the area, and overnight, partly cloudy conditions expected. There's a 30% chance of showers around the region and a risk of a thunderstorm. We've seen a few of those scattered around. The wind has calmed down. Our overnight low of 20. For Monday tomorrow, a mix of sun and cloud with a 30% chance of afternoon showers. Northwest wind 40 gusting to 60, and tomorrow's high of 26. Monday night cloudy periods, scattered showers, and down to 14. On Tuesday, sunny, high 24. And Wednesday should be sunny with a high 28. You can get current conditions, the five-day forecast, weather radar, and more. It's always on the Napa Auto Parts weather page at portageonline.com.
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You ever feel like you're the last one to know what's going on? Your neighbors talking about a festival, your coworkers buzzing about some new bylaw, and you're over here wondering what day it is. 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
4: Was another hot Sunday around the area, and overnight, partly cloudy conditions expected. There's a 30% chance of showers around the region and a risk of a thunderstorm. We've seen a few of those scattered around. The wind has calmed down. Our overnight low of 20. For Monday tomorrow, a mix of sun and cloud with a 30% chance of afternoon showers. Northwest wind 40 gusting to 60, and tomorrow's high of 26. Monday night, cloudy periods, scattered showers, and down to 14. On Tuesday, sunny, high 24. And Wednesday should be sunny with a high 28. You can get current conditions, the five-day forecast, weather radar, and more. It's always on the Napa Auto Parts weather page at PortageOnline.com.

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3: Was another hot Sunday around the area, and overnight, partly cloudy conditions expected. There's a 30% chance of showers around the region and a risk of a thunderstorm. We've seen a few of those scattered around. The wind has calmed down, our overnight low of 20. For Monday tomorrow, a mix of sun and cloud with a 30% chance of afternoon showers. Northwest wind 40 gusting to 60, and tomorrow's high of 26. Monday night, cloudy periods, scattered showers, and down to 14. On Tuesday, sunny, high 24. And Wednesday should be sunny with a high 28. You can get current conditions, the five-day forecast, weather radar, and more. It's always on the Napa Auto Parts weather page at portageonline.com.
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3: Was another hot Sunday around the area, and overnight, partly cloudy conditions expected. There's a 30% chance of showers around the region and a risk of a thunderstorm. We've seen a few of those scattered around. The wind has calmed down. Our overnight low of 20. For Monday tomorrow, a mix of sun and cloud with a 30% chance of afternoon showers. Northwest wind 40 gusting to 60, and tomorrow's high of 26. Monday night, cloudy periods, scattered showers, and down to 14. On Tuesday, sunny, high 24. And Wednesday should be sunny with a high 28. You can get current conditions, the five-day forecast, weather radar, and more. It's always on the Napa Auto Parts weather page at portageonline.com.
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2: Things cooling down a little bit here overnight, but still pretty warm after a hot Sunday. Partly cloudy conditions around the region. Things slowly clearing toward the morning. It'll be a southwest wind gusting to 40, and the temperature settling in around 18. Now, later in the day Monday, increasing cloud. There's some scattered showers possible in the afternoon. Northwest wind gusting to 50. 26 the expected high. Monday night, things will clear in the evening, down to 14. Tuesday, sunny, high 24. And Wednesday, sunny, with a high of 28. You can get current conditions, the weather radar, and more. It's all on the Napa Auto Parts weather page at portageonline.com.
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2: Things cooling down a little bit here overnight, but still pretty warm after a hot Sunday. Partly cloudy conditions around the region. Things slowly clearing toward the morning. It'll be a southwest wind gusting to 40, and the temperature settling in around 18. Now, later in the day Monday, increasing cloud. There's some scattered showers possible in the afternoon. Northwest wind gusting to 50. 26 the expected high. Monday night, things will clear in the evening, down to 14. Tuesday, sunny, high 24. And Wednesday, sunny, with a high of 28. You can get current conditions, the weather radar, and more. It's all on the Napa Auto Parts weather page at portageonline.com.
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1: Things cooling down a little bit here overnight, but still pretty warm after a hot Sunday. Partly cloudy conditions around the region. Things slowly clearing toward the morning. It'll be a southwest wind gusting to 40, and the temperature settling in around 18. Now, later in the day Monday, increasing cloud. There's some scattered showers possible in the afternoon. Northwest wind gusting to 50. 26 the expected high. Monday night, things will clear in the evening, down to 14. Tuesday, sunny, high 24. And Wednesday, sunny, with a high of 28. You can get current conditions, the weather radar, and more. It's all on the Napa Auto Parts weather page at portageonline.com.
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2: Things cooling down a little bit here overnight, but still pretty warm after a hot Sunday. Partly cloudy conditions around the region. Things slowly clearing toward the morning. It'll be a southwest wind gusting to 40, and the temperature settling in around 18. Now, later in the day Monday, increasing cloud. There's some scattered showers possible in the afternoon. Northwest wind gusting to 50. 26 the expected high. Monday night, things will clear in the evening, down to 14. Tuesday, sunny, high 24. And Wednesday, sunny, with a high of 28. You can get current conditions, the weather radar, and more. 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
1: 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Wish I could call you last night, try to make sure you're alright. 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I found this picture on my phone, 5 hours so long. 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I'm alone learning those lessons. 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
2: Things cooling down a little bit here overnight, but still pretty warm after a hot Sunday. Partly cloudy conditions around the region. Things slowly clearing toward the morning. It'll be a southwest wind gusting to 40, and the temperature settling in around 18. Now, later in the day Monday, increasing cloud. There's some scattered showers possible in the afternoon. Northwest wind gusting to 50. 26 the expected high. Monday night, things will clear in the evening, down to 14. Tuesday, sunny, high 24. And Wednesday, sunny, with a high of 28. You can get current conditions, the weather radar, and more. It's all on the Napa Auto Parts weather page at portageonline.com.
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2: Things cooling down a little bit here overnight, but still pretty warm after a hot Sunday. Partly cloudy conditions around the region. Things slowly clearing toward the morning. It'll be a southwest wind gusting to 40, and the temperature settling in around 18. Now, later in the day Monday, increasing cloud. There's some scattered showers possible in the afternoon. Northwest wind gusting to 50. 26 the expected high. Monday night, things will clear in the evening, down to 14. Tuesday, sunny, high 24. And Wednesday, sunny, with a high of 28. You can get current conditions, the weather radar, and more. 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
1: Things cooling down a little bit here overnight, but still pretty warm after a hot Sunday. Partly cloudy conditions around the region. Things slowly clearing toward the morning. It'll be a southwest wind gusting to 40, and the temperature settling in around 18. Now, later in the day Monday, increasing cloud. There's some scattered showers possible in the afternoon. Northwest wind gusting to 50. 26 the expected high. Monday night, things will clear in the evening, down to 14. Tuesday, sunny, high 24. And Wednesday, sunny, with a high of 28. You can get current conditions, the weather radar, and more. 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
2: Things cooling down a little bit here overnight, but still pretty warm after a hot Sunday. Partly cloudy conditions around the region. Things slowly clearing toward the morning. It'll be a southwest wind gusting to 40, and the temperature settling in around 18. Now, later in the day Monday, increasing cloud. There's some scattered showers possible in the afternoon. Northwest wind gusting to 50. 26 the expected high. Monday night, things will clear in the evening, down to 14. Tuesday, sunny, high 24. And Wednesday, sunny, with a high of 28. You can get current conditions, the weather radar, and more. It's all on the Napa Auto Parts weather page at portageonline.com.
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2: Things cooling down a little bit here overnight, but still pretty warm after a hot Sunday. Partly cloudy conditions around the region. Things slowly clearing toward the morning. It'll be a southwest wind gusting to 40, and the temperature settling in around 18. Now, later in the day Monday, increasing cloud. There's some scattered showers possible in the afternoon. Northwest wind gusting to 50. 26 the expected high. Monday night, things will clear in the evening, down to 14. Tuesday, sunny, high 24. And Wednesday, sunny, with a high of 28. You can get current conditions, the weather radar, and more. 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

0: We know you're busy. 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
1: Things cooling down a little bit here overnight, but still pretty warm after a hot Sunday. Partly cloudy conditions around the region. Things slowly clearing toward the morning. It'll be a southwest wind gusting to 40, and the temperature settling in around 18. Now, later in the day Monday, increasing cloud. There's some scattered showers possible in the afternoon. Northwest wind gusting to 50. 26 the expected high. Monday night, things will clear in the evening, down to 14. Tuesday, sunny, high 24. And Wednesday, sunny, with a high of 28. You can get current conditions, the weather radar, and more. It's all on the Napa Auto Parts weather page at PortageOnline.com.
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4: Things cooling down a little bit here overnight, but still pretty warm after a hot Sunday. Partly cloudy conditions around the region. Things slowly clearing toward the morning. It'll be a southwest wind gusting to 40, and the temperature settling in around 18. Now, later in the day Monday, increasing cloud. There's some scattered showers possible in the afternoon. Northwest wind gusting to 50. 26 the expected high. Monday night, things will clear in the evening, down to 14. Tuesday, sunny, high 24. Wednesday, sunny, with a high of 28. You can get current conditions, the weather radar, and more. It's all on the Napa Auto Parts weather page at portageonline.com.
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2: Things cooling down a little bit here overnight, but still pretty warm after a hot Sunday. Partly cloudy conditions around the region. Things slowly clearing toward the morning. It'll be a southwest wind gusting to 40, and the temperature settling in around 18. Now, later in the day Monday, increasing cloud. There's some scattered showers possible in the afternoon. Northwest wind gusting to 50. 26 the expected high. Monday night, things will clear in the evening, down to 14. Tuesday, sunny, high 24. And Wednesday, sunny, with a high of 28. You can get current conditions, the weather radar, and more. It's all on the Napa Auto Parts weather page at portageonline.com.

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1: High of 26 today with 60% chance of showers and the chance of a thunderstorm. Good morning, I'm Mike Bloom. Colin Doyle has announced he will seek a second term in this fall's municipal election. Doyle says his first 4 years on council have given him a better understanding of how municipal government works and the role councillors play in shaping the community. He says one of his main goals when he first ran for office was to help Portage become a safer place.
2: I put my name in because I wanted to see our city grow. I wanted to make it a safer place, and I just think that we've achieved a lot of that as a council over the last 4 years.
1: He adds he hopes to continue building on that work if voters return him to council in October. Former Manitoba Premier Brian Pallister has been inducted into the Order of Manitoba, recognizing a career that has included municipal, provincial, and federal public service. The honor also acknowledges his leadership during the COVID-19 pandemic, as well as his years of representing Portage la Prairie, Portage Lisgar, and Fort White. MC at the Order of Manitoba ceremony explains the foundation of Pallister's public life.
3: Brian Pallister was raised on the family farm southwest of Portage la Prairie. His upbringing shaped the values that would guide his life: hard work, perseverance, a commitment to learning, and a desire to contribute to the life of others. He credits his mother, a teacher, with instilling him a strong work ethic and a deep appreciation for education and service.
1: The ceremony highlighted a lifetime of public service rooted in his Portage la Prairie upbringing. Pallister's now among the latest Manitobans to receive the province's highest honor. The Aarberg Fair once again brought together competitors, volunteers, and families for a weekend full of tractor pulls, rodeo action, mud bogging, and horse events. One of the fair's signature attractions continues to be the antique trailer pull, where decades-old machines take center stage while volunteers keep a long-standing tradition alive. Tractor pull organizer Kyle Martin says the event's about more than just competition.
4: I think it's just being part of the community, having everyone come together, join forces. No matter what color tractor you pull, no matter if you're a hearse person, tractor person, everyone comes together.
1: He adds the event continues to grow each year thanks to dedicated volunteers and strong community support. This week's Her Voice feature shines the spotlight on a woman who many in Portage know but who rarely see seeking the spotlight. Nancy Funk balances a full-time career at Stride Credit Union, has four very active sons, volunteers countless hours in the community, and has opened her home to Portage Terriers players as a billet family for years. She says volunteering is simply part of building a strong community.
5: Everybody knows volunteering kind of makes your community go around, and things don't happen without volunteers. So I'm fortunate that I'm able to put my time out there and help with various initiatives in our community.
1: You can check out her full story in this week's Her Voice feature at Portage Online. Habitat for Humanity Manitoba is pedaling toward a $150,000 goal with its annual Cycle of Hope fundraiser. The August 3rd to 9th ride will pass through communities across southern Manitoba, while virtual participants can also join by cycling or walking to support their local Habitat chapter. The Manitoba Stampede returned to Morris for a weekend of professional rodeo, chuck wagon races, family entertainment, and community celebration. Organizers expected about 40,000 visitors over 3 days, making it one of Manitoba's biggest summer events. Your local news, download the Portage Online app. I'm Mike Bloom.
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1: Today we've got increasing cloudiness with a good chance of showers late this morning and this afternoon. There's a risk of a thunderstorm tagging along with that. Winds will gust from the northwest up towards 60 this morning. We'll have a high of 26. Humidex will make it feel like 32. Tonight is cloudy. The 60% chance of showers continues this evening with that risk of a thunderstorm, and then it'll be clearing. Northwest wind will continue to gust towards 60, but that'll diminish to 20 late this evening. We'll have a low of 13. Tomorrow's sunny, and there'll be a mix of sun and cloud tomorrow afternoon. High of 24. UV index is 8 or very high. Tomorrow night is clear with a low of 12, and Wednesday brings the sun. High of 27. Wednesday night is clear with a low of 17. Around the region, Brandon is clear in 18, with Winnipeg partly cloudy in 19. Here in Portage la Prairie, it's cloudy. Relative humidity, 67%. The temperature's 20. Feels like 24 with humidity. Your ultimate weather companion is available on the go. 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I'm Mike Bloom.
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0: That was Drop Dead by Olivia Rodrigo on Mix 96. Good morning and happy Monday. I'm Tristan Sokolowski and it's July 20th and welcome to another brand new week on Mix 96. I hope you had a fantastic weekend and maybe squeezed in a little sunshine before the weather changes today. So whether you're heading to work, getting the kids organized for summer activities, or just easing into your morning with a coffee, thanks for letting me keep you company. We've got plenty to talk about today, including some great community events happening this week, local activities for families, and everything you need to know to get your Monday off on the right foot. So let's stick around. It's going to be a great morning right here on Mix 96.
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4: Today we've got increasing cloudiness with a good chance of showers late this morning and this afternoon. There's a risk of a thunderstorm tagging along with that. Winds will gust from the northwest up towards 60 this morning. We'll have a high of 26. Humidex will make it feel like 32. Tonight is cloudy. The 60% chance of showers continues this evening with that risk of a thunderstorm, and then it'll be clearing. Northwest wind will continue to gust towards 60, but that'll diminish to 20 late this evening. We'll have a low of 13. Tomorrow's sunny, and there'll be a mix of sun and cloud tomorrow afternoon. High of 24. UV index is 8 or very high. Tomorrow night is clear with a low of 12, and Wednesday brings the sun. High of 27. Wednesday night is clear with a low of 17. Your ultimate weather companion is available on the go. 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I'm Mike Bloom.
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1: That was Edge of the Earth by The Beaches on Mix 96. Here's your Monday forecast. It's currently around 26 degrees with increasing cloudiness throughout the morning. There's a 60% chance of showers developing late this morning and continuing into the afternoon with a risk of thunderstorms later today. Winds will also become quite gusty, shifting from west before turning northwest at 40 kilometers an hour, with gusts reaching up to 60. So if you're spending time outdoors, especially this afternoon, keep an eye on the sky and make sure you got a rain jacket handy. And tonight, expect some cloudy skies with a 60% chance of showers early this evening and a lingering risk of thunderstorms before clearing later tonight. And the overnight low drops to 13 degrees. But for now, let's keep it right here for more great music coming up this morning. Here's Better Day.

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1: 60% chance of showers today with a high of 26 and a chance of a thunderstorm. Good morning, I'm Mike Bloom. Colin Doyle is officially putting his name forward for another term on Portage La Prairie City Council. The first-term councillor says he's enjoyed serving the community over the

0: just as much about the people they meet as the competition itself. Mudbog competitor Dalton Hobden says that's what keeps him coming back.
1: I did in the past few years, but I'm just getting back into it. And a lot of my buddies go and travel a lot. And that's also another thing, too, lots of traveling and, like I said, meeting new people.
0: He adds the sport's about having fun, making connections, and enjoying weekends like this with fellow competitors. How does one person balance a demand career, four busy kids, community volunteering, and life on the road supporting her family? That's the question we ask Nancy Funk in our latest Her Voice feature. From her roots in McGregor to her role at Stride Credit Union, Nancy shares that giving back to the community is a lesson she's happy to pass on.
2: Volunteering is very important to us, and I want our kids to be able to see that too, that, you know, like eventually they might have their own kids, and, you know, I want them to be involved and to recognize all the work that goes into making a hockey team run or making a hockey association run or whatever their kids might be interested in.
0: Read the full interview at Portage Online. Former Premier Brian Pallister is now the newest recipient of the Order of Manitoba, an honor presented to individuals who've made significant contributions to the province. The ceremony traced his career from representing Portage La Prairie and Portage Lisgar to serving two terms as Premier of Manitoba. The MC at the Order of the Manitoba ceremony described the impact of Pallister's years in office.
3: As Premier, Brian Pallister guided Manitoba through the most challenging moment in modern provincial history, the COVID-19 pandemic. Faced with unprecedented uncertainty and difficult decisions, his government worked to respond to a rapidly evolving public health crisis while balancing the needs of Manitobans, the economy, and public services.
0: The presentation also recognized his commitment to public service at the federal, provincial, and municipal levels. The Order of Manitoba is the province's highest civilian honor. Habitat for Humanity Manitoba is inviting more people to take part in this year's Cycle of Hope. The week-long ride through southern Manitoba runs August 3rd to 9th, and supporters can also participate virtually all summer to help raise money for affordable home ownership projects. Months of preparation paid off as the Manitoba Stampede welcomed thousands of visitors to Morris, from world-class rodeo competition to live entertainment, food, and family activities. The event continues to draw crowds back year after year. Stay informed and entertained on the go. Download the Portage Online app.
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0: Today we've got increasing cloudiness with a good chance of showers late this morning and this afternoon. There's a risk of a thunderstorm tagging along with that. Winds will gust from the northwest up towards 60 this morning. We'll have a high of 26. Humidex will make it feel like 32. Tonight is cloudy. The 60% chance of showers continues this evening with that risk of a thunderstorm, and then it'll be clearing. Northwest wind will continue to gust towards 60, but that'll diminish to 20 late this evening. We'll have a low of 13. Tomorrow's sunny, and there'll be a mix of sun and cloud tomorrow afternoon. High of 24. UV index is 8 or very high. Tomorrow night is clear with a low of 12, and Wednesday brings the sun. High of 27. Wednesday night is clear with a low of 17. Around the region, Brandon is partly cloudy, 18. Winnipeg, partly cloudy, 19. Here in Portage, we've got some clouds. Relative humidity is 71%. The temperature's 20. And a wind is gusting from the west, blowing up toward 44. And the humidex is 24. Access precise weather information instantly. 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

0: That was Sound of Your Heart on Mix 96. If you're looking for a bargain or just love getting lost in a good book, don't forget the Portage la Prairie's Regional Library is continuing its 48th annual summer book sale, running right through until August 29th. 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You never know what you'll find on the shelves, and every visit can be a little different. But for now, let's keep it right here for more great music coming up this morning in just a few minutes.
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4: Today we've got increasing cloudiness with a good chance of showers late this morning and this afternoon. There's a risk of a thunderstorm tagging along with that. Winds will gust from the northwest up towards 60 this morning. We'll have a high of 26. Humidex will make it feel like 32. Tonight is cloudy. The 60% chance of showers continues this evening with that risk of a thunderstorm, and then it'll be clearing. Northwest wind will continue to gust towards 60, but that'll diminish to 20 late this evening. We'll have a low of 13. Northwest wind will continue to gust towards 60, but that'll diminish to 20 late this evening. We'll have a low of 13. Tomorrow's sunny, and there'll be a mix of sun and cloud tomorrow afternoon, high of 24. UV index is 8 or very high. Tomorrow night is clear with a low of 12, and Wednesday brings the sun, high of 27. Wednesday night is clear with a low of 17. Your ultimate weather companion is available on the go. 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I'm Mike Bloom.
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0: That was Torture of the Heart on Mix 96. Quick question for you this morning. Are you someone who jumps out of bed ready to take on the day? Or do you need at least one full cup of coffee before anyone should even attempt a conversation with you? I think most of us fall into that second category. Monday mornings have a reputation of being a little slow, but maybe today is the day you surprise yourself. So turn up the music, grab your favorite breakfast, and let's ease into the week together. Because I got plenty more coming up this morning right here on Mix 96.
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1: High of 26 today with 60% chance of showers and the chance of a thunderstorm. Good morning, I'm Mike Bloom. Colin Doyle has announced he will seek a second term in this fall's municipal election. Doyle says his first 4 years on council have given him a better understanding of how municipal government works and the role councillors play in shaping the community. He says one of his main goals when he first ran for office was to help Portage become a safer place.
2: I put my name in because I wanted to see our city grow. I wanted to make it a safer place, and I just think that we've achieved a lot of that as a council over the last 4 years.
1: He adds he hopes to continue building on that work if voters return him to council in October. Former Manitoba Premier Brian Pallister has been inducted into the Order of Manitoba, recognizing a career that has included municipal, provincial, and federal public service. The honor also acknowledges his leadership during the COVID-19 pandemic, as well as his years of representing Portage-la-Prairie, Portage-Lisgar, and Fort White. MC at the Order of Manitoba ceremony explains the foundation of Pallister's public life.
3: Brian Pallister was raised on the family farm southwest of Portage-la-Prairie. His upbringing shaped the values that would guide his life: hard work, perseverance, a commitment to learning, and a desire to contribute to the life of others. He credits his mother, a teacher, with instilling him a strong work ethic and a deep appreciation for education and service.
1: The ceremony highlighted a lifetime of public service rooted in his Portage-la-Prairie upbringing. Pallister's now among the latest Manitobans to receive the province's highest honor. The Aarberg Fair once again brought together competitors, volunteers, and families for a weekend full of tractor pulls, rodeo action, mud bogging, and horse events. One of the fair's signature attractions continues to be the antique trailer pull, where decades-old machines take center stage while volunteers keep a long-standing tradition alive. Tractor pull organizer Kyle Martin says the event's about more than just competition.
4: I think it's just being part of the community, having everyone come together, join forces. No matter what color tractor you pull, no matter if you're a horse person, tractor person, everyone comes together.
1: He adds the event continues to grow each year thanks to dedicated volunteers and strong community support. This week's Her Voice feature shines the spotlight on a woman who many in Portage know but who rarely see seeking the spotlight. Nancy Funk balances a full-time career at Stride Credit Union, has four very active sons, volunteers countless hours in the community, and has opened her home to Portage Terriers players as a billet family for years. She says volunteering is simply part of building a strong community.
5: Everybody knows volunteering kind of makes your community go around, and things don't happen without volunteers. So I'm fortunate that I'm able to put my time out there and help with various initiatives in our community.
1: You can check out her full story in this week's Her Voice feature at Portage Online. Habitat for Humanity Manitoba is pedaling toward a $150,000 goal with its annual Cycle of Hope fundraiser. The August 3rd to 9th ride will pass through communities across southern Manitoba, while virtual participants can also join by cycling or walking to support their local Habitat chapter. The Manitoba Stampede returned to Morris for a weekend of professional rodeo, chuck wagon races, family entertainment, and community celebration. Organizers expected about 40,000 visitors over 3 days, making it one of Manitoba's biggest summer events. Your local news, download the Portage Online app. I'm Mike Bloom.
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1: Today we've got increasing cloudiness with a good chance of showers late this morning and this afternoon. There's a risk of a thunderstorm tagging along with that. Winds will gust from the northwest up towards 60 this morning. We'll have a high of 26. Humidex will make it feel like 32. Tonight is cloudy. The 60% chance of showers continues this evening with that risk of a thunderstorm, and then it'll be clearing. Northwest wind will continue to gust towards 60, but that'll diminish to 20 late this evening. We'll have a low of 13. Tomorrow's sunny, and there'll be a mix of sun and cloud tomorrow afternoon. High of 24. UV index is 8 or very high. Tomorrow night is clear with a low of 12, and Wednesday brings the sun. High of 27. Wednesday night is clear with a low of 17. Around the region, Brandon is partly cloudy, 18. Winnipeg, partly cloudy, 19. Here in Portage, we've got some clouds. Relative humidity is 71%. The temperature's 20. And a wind is gusting from the west, blowing up toward 44. And the humidex is 24. Access precise weather information instantly. 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

0: That was Mr. Know-It-All on Mix 96. One of the best things about summer has to be those evenings where the sun just seems to last forever. Whether you're out for a walk around the neighborhood, sitting on the deck after supper, or taking the dog for one last stroll before sunset, there's something relaxing about slowing things down just a little. But before you know it, we'll be talking about back-to-school shopping, so enjoy these long July evenings while we have them. And if you've got a favorite summer tradition that you make sure to do every year, hopefully this week it gives you a chance to chase another one off your list. But for now, let's keep it right here for more great music. Coming up, this is... We'll have a bar song coming up in about just a few minutes.
1: It's dinner time. Need a little help stirring up the conversation?
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7: Today, we've got increasing cloudiness with a good chance of showers late this morning and this afternoon. There's a risk of a thunderstorm tagging along with that. Winds will gust from the northwest up towards 60 this morning. We'll have a high of 26. Humidex will make it feel like 32. Tonight is cloudy. The 60% chance of showers continues this evening with that risk of a thunderstorm, and then it'll be clearing. Northwest wind will continue to gust towards 60, but that'll diminish to 20 late this evening. We'll have a low of 13. Tomorrow's sunny, and there'll be a mix of sun and cloud tomorrow afternoon, high of 24. UV index is 8 or very high. Tomorrow night is clear with a low of 12, and Wednesday brings the sun, high of 27. Wednesday night is clear with a low of 17. Your ultimate weather companion is available on the go. 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I'm Mike Bloom.
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That was the bar song on Mix 96. A bit of a heads up, if you had outdoor plans this afternoon, while the day starts fairly warm, conditions will change as we move through the morning. Showers become more likely to be late morning with a chance of thunderstorms developing during the afternoon. Those northwest winds will also pick up considerably, gusting as a high of 60 kilometers an hour. So anything lightweight outside might need to be secured before you head off to work. It's definitely one of those days where the weather can change pretty quickly, so keep an umbrella close by just in case. But for now, let's keep it right here for more great music. This is I Knew You Were Trouble.

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Looking ahead to tomorrow, the Portage Regional Library has a fun event lined up for kids. Under the Sea Mad Libs takes place Tuesday afternoon from 1 o'clock until 2 o'clock, and it's a chance for children to get creative, make up hilarious stories, share plenty of laughs, and let their imaginations run wild. Summer reading programs always do a great job of keeping young minds active while school is out, and this sounds like another fun way to spend an afternoon. So if you got little ones at home looking for something different to do, this might be just the thing. But for now, let's keep it right here for more great music. Here is Far Away.

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1: 60% chance of showers today with a high of 26 and a chance of a thunderstorm. Good morning, I'm Mike Bloom. Colin Doyle is officially putting his name forward for another term on Portage La Prairie City Council. The first-term councillor says he's enjoyed serving the community over the past 4 years, particularly through his work in public safety and economic development. Doyle says one of the most rewarding parts of the job has been speaking directly with residents and hearing their concerns.
2: I get calls or I'll run into somebody and they're quite angry. Not angry at me, but just angry at a situation. And by the end of it, it's very respectful, and it's a big shift from 5 minutes beforehand when the conversation started. And sometimes people just want to be heard.
1: He adds he'd like to continue expanding the city's safety officer program if reelected. The Aarberg Fair featured plenty of high-energy events through the weekend, with the mud bog drawing competitors and spectators from across the province. For many riders, the event's just as much about the people they meet as the competition itself. Mud bog competitor Dalton Hobden says that's what keeps him coming back.
3: I did in the past few years, but I'm just getting back into it. And a lot of my buddies go and travel a lot. And that's also another thing, too, lots of traveling and, like I said, meeting new people.
1: He adds the sport's about having fun, making connections, and enjoying weekends like this with fellow competitors. How does one person...

0: to serving two terms as Premier of Manitoba. The MC at the Order of the Manitoba ceremony described the impact of Pallister's years in office.
1: As Premier, Brian Pallister guided Manitoba through the most challenging moment in modern provincial history, the COVID-19 pandemic. Faced with unprecedented uncertainty and difficult decisions, his government worked to respond to a rapidly evolving public health crisis while balancing the needs of Manitobans, the economy, and public services.
0: The presentation also recognized his commitment to public service at the federal, provincial, and municipal levels. The Order of Manitoba is the province's highest civilian honor. Habitat for Humanity Manitoba is inviting more people to take part in this year's Cycle of Hope. The week-long ride through southern Manitoba runs August 3rd to 9th, and supporters can also participate virtually all summer to help raise money for affordable home ownership projects. Months of preparation paid off as the Manitoba Stampede welcomed thousands of visitors to Morris. From world-class rodeo competition to live entertainment, food, and family activities, the event continues to draw crowds back year after year. Stay informed and entertained on the go. 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
0: Today we've got increasing cloudiness with a good chance of showers late this morning and this afternoon. There's a risk of a thunderstorm tagging along with that. Winds will gust from the northwest up towards 60 this morning. We'll have a high of 26. Humidex will make it feel like 32. Tonight is cloudy. The 60% chance of showers continues this evening with that risk of a thunderstorm, and then it'll be clearing. Northwest wind will continue to gust towards 60, but that'll diminish to 20 late this evening. We'll have a low of 13. Tomorrow's sunny, and there'll be a mix of sun and cloud tomorrow afternoon. High of 24. UV index is 8 or very high. Tomorrow night is clear with a low of 12, and Wednesday brings the sun. High of 27. Wednesday night is clear with a low of 17. Around the region, Brandon is mostly cloudy and 18, with Winnipeg mostly sunny and 19. It's mostly cloudy in Portage la Prairie. Relative humidity 74%. The temperature's 20, and the wind is blowing from the west up toward 46, making it quite windy. And we've got a 24 reading on the Humidex. 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

That was Sorry I'm Here With Someone Else by Benson Boone on Mix 96. Here's another great opportunity happening tomorrow. The Porridge Learning and Literacy Center is hosting another free art class from 1:30 until 3 o'clock. So whether you're someone who's been painting for years or have never picked up a paintbrush before, it's a welcoming space to explore your creative side. Registration is required and spaces are limited, so if you've been thinking about trying something new this summer, now might be the perfect chance. Sometimes it's nice to step away from the screens for a while and make something with your own hands. But until then, let's keep it right here for more great music. Here is Blinding Lights by The Weeknd.

0: That was Blinding Lights by The Weeknd on Mix 96. Have you noticed how every summer seems to develop its own soundtrack? Maybe it's the songs you hear with the windows rolled down, the playlists you always throw on around the campfire, or that tune you hear every time you're at the beach or driving down the highway. Years later, you hear that same song and suddenly you're right back in that summer. Music has a funny way of bringing back memories, and hopefully we're helping create a few good ones with you this season. I'm Tristan Sokolowski, and let's keep it right here this morning for more great music in just a few minutes. Celebrate
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4: Today we've got increasing cloudiness with a good chance of showers late this morning and this afternoon. There's a risk of a thunderstorm tagging along with that. Winds will gust from the northwest up towards 60 this morning. We'll have a high of 26. Humidex will make it feel like 32. Tonight is cloudy. The 60% chance of showers continues this evening with that risk of a thunderstorm, and then it'll be clearing. Northwest wind will continue to gust towards 60, but that'll diminish to 20 late this evening. We'll have a low of 13. Tomorrow's sunny, and there'll be a mix of sun and cloud tomorrow afternoon. High of 24. UV index is 8 or very high. Tomorrow night is clear with a low of 12, and Wednesday brings the sun. High of 27. Wednesday night is clear with a low of 17. Around the region, Brandon is mostly cloudy and 18, with Winnipeg mostly sunny and 19. It's mostly cloudy in Portage la Prairie. Relative humidity 74%. The temperature is 20, and the wind is blowing from the west up toward 46, making it quite windy. And we've got a 24 reading on the Humidex. 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

0: That was the way we touch on Mix 96. Time for another look at your Monday forecast. It's currently around 26 degrees with clouds continuing to build through the morning. There's a 60% chance of showers arriving later this morning and into the afternoon, along with a risk of thunderstorms. Winds are also becoming much stronger, shifting to the northwest at 40 kilometers an hour with gusts up to 60. So if you got patio furniture, umbrellas, or anything loose outside, today might be a good day to make sure it's secure. By this evening, skies will begin clearing after some lingering showers and thunderstorms with an overnight low of 13 degrees. I'm Tristan Sokolowski, and let's keep it right here this morning for more great music coming up in just a little bit.
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1: High of 26 today with 60% chance of showers and the chance of a thunderstorm. Good morning, I'm Mike Bloom. Colin Doyle has announced he will seek a second term in this fall's municipal election. Doyle says his first 4 years on council have given him a better understanding of how municipal government works and the role councillors play in shaping the community. He says one of his main goals when he first ran for office was to help Portage become a safer place.
2: I put my name in because I wanted to see our city grow. I wanted to make it a safer place, and I just think that we've achieved a lot of that as a council over the last 4 years.
1: He adds he hopes to continue building on that work if voters return him to council in October. Former Manitoba Premier Brian Pallister has been inducted into the Order of Manitoba, recognizing a career that has included municipal, provincial, and federal public service. The honor also acknowledges his leadership during the COVID-19 pandemic, as well as his years of representing Portage-la-Prairie, Portage-Lisgar, and Fort White. MC at the Order of Manitoba ceremony explains the foundation of Pallister's public life.
3: Brian Pallister was raised on the family farm southwest of Portage-la-Prairie. His upbringing shaped the values that would guide his life: hard work, perseverance, a commitment to learning, and a desire to contribute to the life of others. He credits his mother, a teacher, with instilling him a strong work ethic and a deep appreciation for education and service.
1: The ceremony highlighted a lifetime of public service rooted in his Portage-la-Prairie upbringing. Pallister's now among the latest Manitobans to receive the province's highest honor. The Aarberg Fair once again brought together competitors, volunteers, and families for a weekend full of tractor pulls, rodeo action, mud bogging, and horse events. One of the fair's signature attractions continues to be the antique trailer pull, where decades-old machines take center stage while volunteers keep a long-standing tradition alive. Tractor pull organizer Kyle Martin says the event's about more than just competition.
4: I think it's just being part of the community, having everyone come together, join forces. No matter what color tractor you pull, no matter if you're a hearse person, tractor person, everyone comes together.
1: He adds the event continues to grow each year thanks to dedicated volunteers and strong community support. This week's Her Voice feature shines the spotlight on a woman who many in Portage know but who rarely see seeking the spotlight. Nancy Funk balances a full-time career at Stride Credit Union, has four very active sons, volunteers countless hours in the community, and has opened her home to Portage Terriers players as a billet family for years. She says volunteering is simply part of building a strong community.
5: Everybody knows volunteering kind of makes your community go around, and things don't happen without volunteers. So I'm fortunate that I'm able to put my time out there and help with various initiatives in our community.
1: You can check out her full story in this week's Her Voice feature at Portage Online. Habitat for Humanity Manitoba is pedaling toward a $150,000 goal with its annual Cycle of Hope fundraiser. The August 3rd to 9th ride will pass through communities across southern Manitoba, while virtual participants can also join by cycling or walking to support their local Habitat chapter. The Manitoba Stampede returned to Morris for a weekend of professional rodeo, chuck wagon races, family entertainment, and community celebration. Organizers expected about 40,000 visitors over 3 days, making it one of Manitoba's biggest summer events. 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
1: Today we've got increasing cloudiness with a good chance of showers late this morning and this afternoon. There's a risk of a thunderstorm tagging along with that. Winds will gust from the northwest up towards 60 this morning. We'll have a high of 26. Humidex will make it feel like 32. Tonight is cloudy. The 60% chance of showers continues this evening with that risk of a thunderstorm, and then it'll be clearing. Northwest wind will continue to gust towards 60, but that'll diminish to 20 late this evening. We'll have a low of 13. Tomorrow's sunny, and there'll be a mix of sun and cloud tomorrow afternoon, high of 24. UV index is 8 or very high. Tomorrow night is clear with a low of 12, and Wednesday brings the sun, high of 27. Wednesday night is clear with a low of 17. Around the region, Brandon is mostly cloudy and 18, with Winnipeg mostly sunny and 19. It's mostly cloudy in Portage-la-Prairie. Relative humidity 74%. The temperature's 20, and the wind is blowing from the west up toward 46, making it quite windy. And we've got a 24 reading on the Humidex. 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

0: That was Hit the Wall on Mix 96. Here's a little Monday morning debate. When you're making toast, are you butter first, peanut butter first, or are you one of those people who loads it up with jam? Everybody seems to have their own breakfast routine, and somehow it's always the right way. It's funny how little habits become tradition without us even realizing it. Whatever is on your breakfast plate this morning, hopefully it's helping you get your Monday started on the right foot. But for now, let's keep it right here this morning for more great music coming up in just a few minutes.
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3: Today we've got increasing cloudiness with a good chance of showers late this morning and this afternoon. There's a risk of a thunderstorm tagging along with that. Winds will gust from the northwest up towards 60 this morning. We'll have a high of 26. Humidex will make it feel like 32. Tonight is cloudy. The 60% chance of showers continues this evening with that risk of a thunderstorm, and then it'll be clearing. Northwest wind will continue to gust towards 60, but that'll diminish to 20 late this evening. We'll have a low of 13. Tomorrow's sunny, and there'll be a mix of sun and cloud tomorrow afternoon, high of 24. UV index is 8 or very high. Tomorrow night is clear with a low of 12, and Wednesday brings the sun, high of 27. Wednesday night is clear with a low of 17. Around the region, Brandon is mostly cloudy and 19. Winnipeg, mostly cloudy, 21. And it's also mostly cloudy in Portage la Prairie. Relative humidity here is 77%. Temperature is 20. Wind is blowing up toward 46 from the west. Access precise weather information instantly. 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

That was Greedy by Tate McRae on Mix 96. Looking ahead to Wednesday, the Portage Regional Library is hosting another fun children's activity called Storybooksy Pop-Up Craft. It's designed for ages 3 and up and runs until 1 to 2 in the afternoon, with another session from 5 until 6 in the evening. Kids can enjoy a pirate-themed adventure, create a fun pop-up craft, and let their imaginations set sail. Summer programs like these are a great way to keep children engaged, creative, and having fun during the school break. Again, that's Wednesday from 1 until 2 or 5 until 6 in the evening. But for now, let's keep it right here. Here's Jealous by Nick Jonas.

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That was Kissing You on Mix 96. Here's another reminder about tomorrow's free art class at the Porter's Learning and Literacy Center. It runs from 1:30 until 3 in the afternoon and is open to anyone looking to explore their creative side. So whether you've painted before or you're just looking for something different to do this summer, it's a welcoming environment to learn and create. Registration is required and space is limited, so if you're interested, it's worth signing up sooner rather than later. But for now, let's keep it right here for more great music. Here's Red Hands.

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1: 60% chance of showers today with a high of 26 and a chance of a thunderstorm. Good morning, I'm Mike Bloom. Colin Doyle is officially putting his name forward for another term on Portage La Prairie City Council. The first-term councillor says he's enjoyed serving the community over the past 4 years, particularly through his work in public safety and economic development. Doyle says one of the most rewarding parts of the job has been speaking directly with residents and hearing their concerns.
2: I get calls or I'll run into somebody and they're quite angry. Not angry at me, but just angry at a situation. And by the end of it, it's very respectful, and it's a big shift from 5 minutes beforehand when the conversation started. And sometimes people just want to be heard.
1: He adds he'd like to continue expanding the city's safety officer program if reelected. The Aarberg Fair featured plenty of high-energy events through the weekend, with the mud bog drawing competitors and spectators from across the province. For many riders, the event's just as much about the people they meet as the competition itself. Mud bog competitor Dalton Hobden says that's what keeps him coming back.
3: I did in the past few years, but I'm just getting back into it. And a lot of my buddies go and travel a lot. And that's also another thing, too, lots of traveling and, like I said, meeting new people.
1: He adds the sport's about having fun, making connections, and enjoying weekends like this with fellow competitors. How does one person balance a demand career, 4 busy kids, community volunteering, and life on the road supporting her family? That's the question we asked Nancy Funk in our latest Her Voice feature. From her roots in McGregor to her role at Stride Credit Union, Nancy shares that giving back to the community is a lesson she's happy to pass on.
4: Volunteering is very important to us, and I want our kids to be able to see that too, that, you know, like eventually they might have their own kids, and, you know, I want them to be involved and to recognize all the work that goes into making a hockey team run or making a hockey association run or whatever their kids might be interested in.
1: Read the full interview at Portage Online. Former Premier Brian Pallister is now the newest recipient of the Order of Manitoba, an honor presented to individuals who've made significant contributions to the province. The ceremony traced his career from representing Portage La Prairie and Portage Lisgar to serving 2 terms as Premier of Manitoba. The MC at the Order of the Manitoba ceremony described the impact of Pallister's years in office.
5: As Premier, Brian Pallister guided Manitoba through the most challenging moment in modern provincial history, the COVID-19 pandemic. Faced with unprecedented uncertainty and difficult decisions, his government worked to respond to a rapidly evolving public health crisis while balancing the needs of Manitobans, the economy, and public services.
1: The presentation also recognized his commitment to public service at the federal, provincial, and municipal levels. The Order of Manitoba is the province's highest civilian honor. Habitat for Humanity Manitoba is inviting more people to take part in this year's Cycle of Hope. The week-long ride through southern Manitoba runs August 3rd to 9th, and supporters can also participate virtually all summer to help raise money for affordable home ownership projects. Months of preparation paid off as the Manitoba Stampede welcomed thousands of visitors to Morris. From world-class rodeo competition to live entertainment, food, and family activities, the event continues to draw crowds back year after year. Stay informed and entertained on the go. Download the Portage Online app.
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1: Today we've got increasing cloudiness with a good chance of showers late this morning and this afternoon. There's a risk of a thunderstorm tagging along with that. Winds will gust from the northwest up towards 60 this morning. We'll have a high of 26. Humidex will make it feel like 32. Tonight is cloudy. The 60% chance of showers continues this evening with that risk of a thunderstorm, and then it'll be clearing. Northwest wind will continue to gust towards 60, but that'll diminish to 20 late this evening. We'll have a low of 13. Tomorrow's sunny, and there'll be a mix of sun and cloud tomorrow afternoon. High of 24. UV index is 8 or very high. Tomorrow night is clear with a low of 12, and Wednesday brings the sun. High of 27. Wednesday night is clear with a low of 17. Around the region, Brandon is mostly cloudy and 19. Winnipeg, mostly cloudy, 21. And it's also mostly cloudy in Portage La Prairie. Relative humidity here is 77%. Temperature is 20. Wind is blowing up toward 46 from the west. 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

That was Man Child by Sabrina Carpenter on Mix 96. Well, mark your calendars for Thursday, July 22nd, because Herman Pryor Activity Center is bringing a little holiday cheer to the middle of summer with their Christmas in July fundraising lunch. You'll be able to enjoy a traditional holiday-style meal complete with turkey, mashed potatoes, stuffing gravy, cranberry sauce, Caesar salad, and carrot cake for dessert. There will also be raffles, door prizes, and the opportunity to support the organization through its donation tree. It's a fun community event with a little festive twist, even if it's still shorts and a t-shirt weather outside. Again, that is Thursday, July 23rd. But until then, let's keep it right here for more great music. Here is Beside You by Mariana Trench.

0: That was Beside You by Mariana Trench on Mix 96. One thing that's always fun this time of year is watching gardens really come alive. Whether you got tomatoes, cucumbers, flowers, or just a few pots on the deck, there's something satisfying about seeing everything grow. And if you don't have a garden yourself, chances are you've driven past a few that look absolutely incredible around Portage. Summer doesn't last forever, so it's nice to enjoy all that color while we can.
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4: Today we've got increasing cloudiness with a good chance of showers late this morning and this afternoon. There's a risk of a thunderstorm tagging along with that. Winds will gust from the northwest up towards 60 this morning. We'll have a high of 26. Humidex will make it feel like 32. Tonight is cloudy. The 60% chance of showers continues this evening with that risk of a thunderstorm, and then it'll be clearing. Northwest wind will continue to gust towards 60, but that'll diminish to 20 late this evening. We'll have a low of 13. Tomorrow's sunny, and there'll be a mix of sun and cloud tomorrow afternoon, high of 24. UV index is 8 or very high. Tomorrow night is clear with a low of 12, and Wednesday brings the sun, high of 27. Wednesday night is clear with a low of 17. Around the region, Brandon is mostly cloudy and 19. Winnipeg, mostly cloudy, 21. And it's also mostly cloudy in Portage La Prairie. Relative humidity here is 77%. Temperature is 20. Wind is blowing up toward 46 from the west. Access precise weather information instantly. 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

0: That was Where's Your Girlfriend by Con the Artist on Mix 96. Well, here's your latest look at the weather. Conditions are changing as we head through the morning. We're sitting around 20 degrees under a mix of sun and cloud, but don't let the sunshine fool you. Clouds will continue to build, and there's still a good chance showers developing later this morning and into the afternoon, along with the risk of a thunderstorm. It'll also become notably windier with northwest winds increasing to 40 kilometers an hour and gusting up to 60. So if you got plans to be outside later today, keep the rain gear handy and be prepared for those stronger winds. Things should begin settling down this evening as skies gradually clear with an overnight low around 13 to 14 degrees. But that is it for me this morning. I hope you had a wonderful morning. 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
1: High of 26 today with 60% chance of showers and the chance of a thunderstorm. Good morning, I'm Mike Bloom. Colin Doyle has announced he will seek a second term in this fall's municipal election. Doyle says his first 4 years on council have given him a better understanding of how municipal government works and the role councillors play in shaping the community. He says one of his main goals when he first ran for office was to help Portage become a safer place.
2: I put my name in because I wanted to see our city grow. I wanted to make it a safer place, and I just think that we've achieved a lot of that as a council over the last 4 years.
1: He adds he hopes to continue building on that work if voters return him to council in October. Former Manitoba Premier Brian Pallister has been inducted into the Order of Manitoba, recognizing a career that has included municipal, provincial, and federal public service. The honor also acknowledges his leadership during the COVID-19 pandemic, as well as his years of representing Portage-la-Prairie, Portage-Lisgar, and Fort White. MC at the Order of Manitoba ceremony explains the foundation of Pallister's public life.
3: Brian Pallister was raised on the family farm southwest of Portage-la-Prairie. His upbringing shaped the values that would guide his life: hard work, perseverance, a commitment to learning, and a desire to contribute to the life of others. He credits his mother, a teacher, with instilling him a strong work ethic and a deep appreciation for education and service.
1: The ceremony highlighted a lifetime of public service rooted in his Portage-la-Prairie upbringing. Pallister's now among the latest Manitobans to receive the province's highest honor. The Aarberg Fair once again brought together competitors, volunteers, and families for a weekend full of tractor pulls, rodeo action, mud bogging, and horse events. One of the fair's signature attractions continues to be the antique trailer pull, where decades-old machines take center stage while volunteers keep a long-standing tradition alive. Tractor pull organizer Kyle Martin says the event's about more than just competition.
4: I think it's just being part of the community, having everyone come together, join forces. No matter what color tractor you pull, no matter if you're a hearse person, tractor person, everyone comes together.
1: He adds the event continues to grow each year thanks to dedicated volunteers and strong community support. This week's Her Voice feature shines the spotlight on a woman who many in Portage know but who rarely see seeking the spotlight. Nancy Funk balances a full-time career at Stride Credit Union, has 4 very active sons, volunteers countless hours in the community, and has opened her home to Portage Terriers players as a billet family for years. She says volunteering is simply part of building a strong community.
5: Everybody knows volunteering kind of makes your community go around, and things don't happen without volunteers. So I'm fortunate that I'm able to put my time out there and help with various initiatives in our community.
1: You can check out her full story in this week's Her Voice feature at Portage Online. Habitat for Humanity Manitoba is pedaling toward a $150,000 goal with its annual Cycle of Hope fundraiser. The August 3rd to 9th ride will pass through communities across southern Manitoba, while virtual participants can also join by cycling or walking to support their local Habitat chapter. The Manitoba Stampede returned to Morris for a weekend of professional rodeo, chuck wagon races, family entertainment, and community celebration. Organizers expected about 40,000 visitors over 3 days, making it one of Manitoba's biggest summer events. 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
1: Today we've got increasing cloudiness with a good chance of showers late this morning and this afternoon. There's a risk of a thunderstorm tagging along with that. Winds will gust from the northwest up towards 60 this morning. We'll have a high of 26. Humidex will make it feel like 32. Tonight is cloudy. The 60% chance of showers continues this evening with that risk of a thunderstorm, and then it'll be clearing. Northwest wind will continue to gust towards 60, but that'll diminish to 20 late this evening. We'll have a low of 13. Tomorrow's sunny, and there'll be a mix of sun and cloud tomorrow afternoon, high of 24. UV index is 8 or very high. Tomorrow night is clear with a low of 12, and Wednesday brings the sun, high of 27. Wednesday night is clear with a low of 17. Around the region, Brandon is mostly cloudy and 19. Winnipeg, mostly cloudy, 21. And it's also mostly cloudy in Portage-la-Prairie. Relative humidity here is 77%. Temperature is 20. Wind is blowing up toward 46 from the west. Access precise weather information instantly. 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I'm Mike Bloom.

That's Felix Cartel with The Way right here on Mix 96. Well, good morning, everybody. A fresh and familiar voice. I'm Christopher Kitchen, and I'll be joining you each Monday, Tuesday, Wednesday, Thursday, and Friday here on Mix 96 to take you through the second half of your morning. Hope things are going well for you today. We're going to keep the music moving along here on Mix 96 with some great music. This is Dracula.

0: Shawn Mendes, Something Big, right here on Mix 96. I'm Chris Kitchen here with you. It's Monday morning, the start of a brand new week. Most of you are just settling in at your desks, getting things ready, or maybe you're at the shop and putting things together or cleaning up from the weekend. Whatever it is you're doing, wherever it is you are, thanks for bringing us along with you. It is going to get a little warm today, not as warm the weekend. 26 expected high today. There is a good chance we'll see some showers and a risk of a thunderstorm this afternoon. The wind is the story, though. 40 kilometers an hour, gusting up to 60 later this morning. Humidex will be around 32.
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3: Today we've got increasing cloudiness with a good chance of showers late this morning and this afternoon. There's a risk of a thunderstorm tagging along with that. Winds will gust from the northwest up towards 60 this morning. We'll have a high of 26. Humidex will make it feel like 32. Tonight is cloudy. The 60% chance of showers continues this evening with that risk of a thunderstorm, and then it'll be clearing. Northwest wind will continue to gust towards 60, but that'll diminish to 20 late this evening. We'll have a low of 13. Tomorrow's sunny, and there'll be a mix of sun and cloud tomorrow afternoon, high of 24. UV index is 8 or very high. Tomorrow night is clear with a low of 12, and Wednesday brings the sun, high of 27. Wednesday night is clear with a low of 17. Around the region, Brandon's partly cloudy and 21. Winnipeg, mostly cloudy and 21. And here in Portage, it's also mostly cloudy and 21. Relative humidity, 78%. Wind is gusting from the west up toward 50, and the humidex is 26. Sun or storm, find the area's official forecast through the Portage Online app. I'm Mike Bloom.
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Time Machine from Talk, and you're listening to it here on Mix 96. I'm Chris Kitchen with you, and, well, the hoopla is done, folks. Now most of the big centers like Toronto and New York and wherever else, Seattle, another one, they're all going to get themselves back together because the final game has been played. The new World Cup champions are in place. And Spain beat Argentina yesterday, probably one of the most watched sporting events in the world. The final score, 1-0 in overtime. This ain't our football.

0: Start Over from Zach Zoya featuring Benny. And it's right here on Mix 96. I'm Chris Kitchen here with you, and you're going to have to give me an opportunity to get used to all these new groups and artists. I have been out of it for a little while, but I'm certainly happy to be here every Monday through Friday joining you on Mix 96 for the second half of your morning. So if you're patient with me, I'll continue to play the best music that we have right here in Portage La Prairie.
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7: Today we've got increasing cloudiness with a good chance of showers late this morning and this afternoon. There's a risk of a thunderstorm tagging along with that. Winds will gust from the northwest up towards 60 this morning. We'll have a high of 26. Humidex will make it feel like 32. Tonight is cloudy. The 60% chance of showers continues this evening with that risk of a thunderstorm, and then it'll be clearing. Northwest wind will continue to gust towards 60, but that'll diminish to 20 late this evening. We'll have a low of 13. Tomorrow's sunny, and there'll be a mix of sun and cloud tomorrow afternoon. High of 24. UV index is 8 or very high. Tomorrow night is clear with a low of 12. And Wednesday brings the sun. High of 27. Wednesday night is clear with a low of 17. Around the region, Brandon's partly cloudy and 21. Winnipeg mostly cloudy and 21. And here in Portage, it's also mostly cloudy and 21. Relative humidity 78%. Wind is gusting from the west up toward 50, and the humidex is 26. Sun or storm, find the area's official forecast through the Portage Online app. I'm Mike Bloom.
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0: That's Deadmau5 with the Velt right here on Mix 96. I'm Chris Kitchen with you. It is Monday morning, and next Wednesday, I want you to join us here at the parking lot on 2390 Citizens Drive. That's the Golden West Station parking lot. It's Portage Gives, and it's a time for all of us to come together to help support our local soup kitchens. We're going to be going from 9 a.m. to 5 p.m. collecting food and cash donations. And we hope to see you here as we help celebrate Portage and give back.
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1: 60% chance of showers today with a high of 26 and a chance of a thunderstorm. Good morning, I'm Mike Bloom. Colin Doyle is officially putting his name forward for another term on Portage La Prairie City Council. The first-term councillor says he's enjoyed serving the community over the past 4 years, particularly through his work in public safety and economic development. Doyle says one of the most rewarding parts of the job has been speaking directly with residents and hearing their concerns.
2: I get calls or I'll run into somebody and they're quite angry. Not angry at me, but just angry at a situation. And by the end of it, it's very respectful, and it's a big shift from 5 minutes beforehand when the conversation started, and sometimes people just want to be heard.
1: He adds he'd like to continue expanding the city's safety officer program if re-elected. The Aarberg Fair featured plenty of high-energy events through the weekend, with the mud bog drawing competitors and spectators from across the province. For many riders, the event's just as much about the people they meet as the competition itself. Mud bog competitor Dalton Hobden says that's what keeps him coming back.
3: I did in the past few years, but I'm just getting back into it. And a lot of my buddies go and travel a lot. And that's also another thing, too. Lots of traveling and, like I said, meeting new people.
1: He adds the sport's about having fun, making connections, and enjoying weekends like this with fellow competitors. How does one person balance a demand career, 4 busy kids, community volunteering, and life on the road supporting her family? That's the question we asked Nancy Funk in our latest Her Voice feature. From her roots in McGregor to her role at Stride Credit Union, Nancy shares that giving back to the community is a lesson she's happy to pass on.
4: Volunteering is very important to us, and I want our kids to be able to see that too, that, you know, like eventually they might have their own kids, and, you know, I want them to be involved and to recognize all the work that goes into making a hockey team run or making a hockey association run or whatever their kids might be interested in.
1: Read the full interview at Portage Online. Former Premier Brian Pallister is now the newest recipient of the Order of Manitoba, an honor presented to individuals who've made significant contributions to the province. The ceremony traced his career from representing Portage La Prairie and Portage Lisgar to serving 2 terms as Premier of Manitoba. The MC at the Order of the Manitoba ceremony described the impact of Pallister's years in office.
5: As Premier, Brian Pallister guided Manitoba through the most challenging moment in modern provincial history, the COVID-19 pandemic. Faced with unprecedented uncertainty and difficult decisions, his government worked to respond to a rapidly evolving public health crisis while balancing the needs of Manitobans, the economy, and public services.
1: The presentation also recognized his commitment to public service at the federal, provincial, and municipal levels. The Order of Manitoba is the province's highest civilian honor. Habitat for Humanity Manitoba is inviting more people to take part in this year's Cycle of Hope. The week-long ride through southern Manitoba runs August 3rd to 9th, and supporters can also participate virtually all summer to help raise money for affordable home ownership projects. Months of preparation paid off as the Manitoba Stampede welcomed thousands of visitors to Morris. From world-class rodeo competition to live entertainment, food, and family activities, the event continues to draw crowds back year after year. Stay informed and entertained on the go. Download the Portage Online app.
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1: Today we've got increasing cloudiness with a good chance of showers late this morning and this afternoon. There's a risk of a thunderstorm tagging along with that. Winds will gust from the northwest up towards 60 this morning. We'll have a high of 26. Humidex will make it feel like 32. Tonight is cloudy. The 60% chance of showers continues this evening with that risk of a thunderstorm, and then it'll be clearing. Northwest wind will continue to gust towards 60, but that'll diminish to 20 late this evening. We'll have a low of 13. Tomorrow's sunny, and there'll be a mix of sun and cloud tomorrow afternoon. High of 24. UV index is 8 or very high. Tomorrow night is clear with a low of 12, and Wednesday brings the sun. High of 27. Wednesday night is clear with a low of 17. Around the region, Brandon's partly cloudy and 21. Winnipeg, mostly cloudy and 21. And here in Portage, it's also mostly cloudy and 21. Relative humidity, 78%. Wind is gusting from the west up toward 50, and the humidex is 26. Sun or storm, find the area's official forecast through the Portage Online app. I'm Mike Bloom.
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It's Mix 96, and that's Cameron Whitcomb with You and Me. I'm Chris Kitchen with you on this Monday morning. And in the world of the CFL, well, Ottawa might be regretting their decision to let quarterback Drew Brown go. Last night, the Bombers rallied back to beat the Red Blacks 36-34 in overtime, which included at least three sudden-death two-point conversion rounds under the CFL's new overtime rules.

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5: Today we've got increasing cloudiness with a good chance of showers late this morning and this afternoon. There's a risk of a thunderstorm tagging along with that. Winds will gust from the northwest up towards 60 this morning. We'll have a high of 26. Humidex will make it feel like 32. Tonight is cloudy. The 60% chance of showers continues this evening with that risk of a thunderstorm, and then it'll be clearing. Northwest wind will continue to gust towards 60, but that'll diminish to 20 late this evening. We'll have a low of 13. Tomorrow's sunny, and there'll be a mix of sun and cloud tomorrow afternoon. High of 24. UV index is 8 or very high. Tomorrow night is clear with a low of 12. And Wednesday brings the sun. High of 27. Wednesday night is clear with a low of 17. Around the region, Brandon's mostly cloudy in 22, with Winnipeg mostly cloudy in 23. Winnipeg's the hot spot of the province today. Portage the Prairie's mostly cloudy. Relative humidity 73%. The temperature's 23 and a wind from the west-northwest is gusting up to 48. Local news, local sports, and local weather, they're all available via the free Portage Online app. I'm Mike Bloom.

Alex Sampson with Misery right here on Mix 96, and that's a way to start Monday morning, isn't it? With just, no, it's not miserable out there at all. This is going to be a beautiful day as we look at things. High of 26 expected. Might see some rain this afternoon, but hey, rain isn't bad right now. We do need some way to keep our grass growing. Could be a risk of thunderstorm. The wind is the big word. 40 kilometers an hour, gusting up to 60. Might have to have your hat in place, nice and strong on the top of your head.

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5: Today we've got increasing cloudiness with a good chance of showers late this morning and this afternoon. There's a risk of a thunderstorm tagging along with that. Winds will gust from the northwest up towards 60 this morning. We'll have a high of 26. Humidex will make it feel like 32. Tonight is cloudy. The 60% chance of showers continues this evening with that risk of a thunderstorm, and then it'll be clearing. Northwest wind will continue to gust towards 60, but that'll diminish to 20 late this evening. We'll have a low of 13. Tomorrow's sunny, and there'll be a mix of sun and cloud tomorrow afternoon. High of 24. UV index is 8 or very high. Tomorrow night is clear with a low of 12, and Wednesday brings the sun. High of 27. Wednesday night is clear with a low of 17. Around the region, Brandon's mostly cloudy and 22, with Winnipeg mostly cloudy and 23. Winnipeg's the hot spot of the province today. Portage la Prairie's mostly cloudy. Relative humidity 73%. The temperature's 23, and a wind from the west-northwest is gusting up to 48. Local news, local sports, and local weather, they're all available via the free Portage Online app. I'm Mike Bloom.
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0: That's Sweet Little Lies from Bulo right here on Mix 96. And this is Chris Kitchen with you, kicking off your Monday and kicking off the rest of your work week. You got to be forgiving. I'm just coming back into doing this. It's been a while since I've had to look at these artists' names. So if I blow it or make it sound really weird, forgiveness, that's the best thing. That's what I'll ask of you, if you could be patient with me.
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1: High of 26 today with 60% chance of showers and the chance of a thunderstorm. Good morning, I'm Mike Bloom. Colin Doyle has announced he will seek a second term in this fall's municipal election. Doyle says his first 4 years on council have given him a better understanding of how municipal government works and the role councillors play in shaping the community. He says one of his main goals when he first ran for office was to help Portage become a safer place.
2: I put my name in because I wanted to see our city grow. I wanted to make it a safer place. And I just think that we've achieved a lot of that as a council over the last 4 years.
1: He adds he hopes to continue building on that work if voters return him to council in October. Former Manitoba Premier Brian Pallister has been inducted into the Order of Manitoba, recognizing a career that has included municipal, provincial, and federal public service. The honor also acknowledges his leadership during the COVID-19 pandemic, as well as his years of representing Portage-la-Prairie, Portage-Lisgar, and Fort White. MC at the Order of Manitoba ceremony explains the foundation of Pallister's public life.
3: Brian Pallister was raised on the family farm southwest of Portage-la-Prairie. His upbringing shaped the values that would guide his life: hard work, perseverance, a commitment to learning, and a desire to contribute to the life of others. He credits his mother, a teacher, with instilling him a strong work ethic and a deep appreciation for education and service.
1: The ceremony highlighted a lifetime of public service rooted in his Portage-la-Prairie upbringing. Pallister's now among the latest Manitobans to receive the province's highest honor. The Aarberg Fair once again brought together competitors, volunteers, and families for a weekend full of tractor pulls, rodeo action, mud bogging, and horse events. One of the fair's signature attractions continues to be the antique trailer pull, where decades-old machines take center stage while volunteers keep a long-standing tradition alive. Tractor pull organizer Kyle Martin says the event's about more than just competition.
4: I think it's just being part of the community, having everyone come together, join forces. No matter what color tractor you pull, no matter if you're a horse person, tractor person, everyone comes together.
1: He adds the event continues to grow each year thanks to dedicated volunteers and strong community support. This week's Her Voice feature shines the spotlight on a woman who many in Portage know but who rarely see seeking the spotlight. Nancy Funk balances a full-time career at Stride Credit Union, has four very active sons, volunteers countless hours in the community, and has opened her home to Portage Terriers players as a billet family for years. She says volunteering is simply part of building a strong community.
5: Everybody knows volunteering kind of makes your community go around, and things don't happen without volunteers. So I'm fortunate that I'm able to put my time out there and help with various initiatives in our community.
1: You can check out her full story in this week's Her Voice feature at Portage Online. Habitat for Humanity Manitoba is pedaling toward a $150,000 goal with its annual Cycle of Hope fundraiser. The August 3rd to 9th ride will pass through communities across southern Manitoba, while virtual participants can also join by cycling or walking to support their local Habitat chapter. The Manitoba Stampede returned to Morris for a weekend of professional rodeo, chuck wagon races, family entertainment, and community celebration. Organizers expected about 40,000 visitors over 3 days, making it one of Manitoba's biggest summer events. 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
1: Today we've got increasing cloudiness with a good chance of showers late this morning and this afternoon. There's a risk of a thunderstorm tagging along with that. Winds will gust from the northwest up towards 60 this morning. We'll have a high of 26. Humidex will make it feel like 32. Tonight is cloudy. The 60% chance of showers continues this evening with that risk of a thunderstorm, and then it'll be clearing. Northwest wind will continue to gust towards 60, but that'll diminish to 20 late this evening. We'll have a low of 13. Tomorrow's sunny, and there'll be a mix of sun and cloud tomorrow afternoon. High of 24. UV index is 8 or very high. Tomorrow night is clear with a low of 12, and Wednesday brings the sun. High of 27. Wednesday night is clear with a low of 17. Around the region, Brandon's mostly cloudy in 22, with Winnipeg mostly cloudy in 23. Winnipeg's the hot spot of the province today. Portage-la-Prairie's mostly cloudy. Relative humidity 73%. The temperature's 23, and a wind from the west-northwest is gusting up to 48. 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

Pino and Loeb with Spin here on Mix 96. I'm Chris Kitchen with you. It's Monday morning and I'm back to do the morning show from 9 to noon each weekday. And hope you can stick with me as we continue on together with great music right here in Portage la Prairie. If you're heading out for some entertainment this weekend, besides movies and game places and all that kind of stuff, the Manitoba Threshermen's Reunion and Stampede is a place I would highly recommend. Manitoba Threshermen's Reunion runs this weekend, July the 24th through the 26th, in none other than Austin, Manitoba. Don't forget to check out the Pioneer Power Parade happening daily at 1:30.

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10: Today is cloudy with a 60% chance of showers and risk of a thunderstorm. A 40 kilometer per hour wind from the northwest will blow as strongly as 60. We'll have a high of 26 today. It'll feel like 32 with humidity. Tonight is cloudy. Good chance of showers continues this evening with the risk of that thunderstorm and clearing. And then wind will continue to gust up towards 60, but that'll diminish to 20 late this evening. Low of 13. Tomorrow's sunny and it'll become a mix of sun and cloud in the afternoon. High of 24. Humidex 27. The UV index tomorrow will be 8 or very high, and tomorrow night is clear with a low of 12. Wednesday follows with sun again, high of 27. Wednesday night is clear with a low of 17. And around the region, Brandon is mostly cloudy in 22, with Winnipeg mostly cloudy 24. Portage La Prairie is mostly cloudy. Relative humidity in Portage is 71%. The temperature's 23. West-northwest wind is gusting as strongly as 42. And the Humidex right now is 29. Your ultimate weather companion is available on the go. 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
1: That's the Beaches with Edge of the Earth, and it's right here on Mix 96. Morning, everybody. I'm Chris Kitchen with you. It is the 11 o'clock hour, and we're fast approaching lunchtime, which means that I'll be done with you today, but I will be back tomorrow morning at 9 o'clock to take you through the second half of your Tuesday morning. Thursday night, Concerts in the Park is going to present an evening of fiddle music. Not just regular fiddle music, some of Manitoba's best young fiddle players, however you say it. That's including Melissa St. Goddard, Morgan Grace, and Nick Mesner. It's 6 to 8 at the Ukrainian Connection Bandstand on Island Park, absolutely free. So head on down and enjoy some great local music. Thursday night's Concert in the Park.

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8: Today is cloudy with a 60% chance of showers and risk of a thunderstorm. A 40 kilometer per hour wind from the northwest will blow as strongly as 60. We'll have a high of 26 today. It'll feel like 32 with humidity. Tonight is cloudy. Good chance of showers continues this evening with the risk of that thunderstorm and clearing. And then wind will continue to gust up towards 60, but that'll diminish to 20 late this evening. Low of 13. Tomorrow's sunny and it'll become a mix of sun and cloud in the afternoon. High of 24. Humidex 27. The UV index tomorrow will be 8 or very high.

0: and tomorrow night is clear with a low of 12. Wednesday follows with sun again, high of 27. Wednesday night is clear with a low of 17. And around the region, Brandon is mostly cloudy and 22, with Winnipeg mostly cloudy, 24. Portage la Prairie is mostly cloudy. Relative humidity in Portage is 71%. The temperature's 23. West-northwest wind is gusting as strongly as 42. And the humidex right now is 29. Your ultimate weather companion is available on the go. 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

0: Santana, Chad Kroeger, why don't you and I, right here on Mix 96. You know, Chad's just one of those artists, along with his band Nickelback, that either you like him or you hate him. And there really is nobody in between. Much debated time about whether or not Nickelback should be considered one of Canada's great bands. Personally, I really like Nickelback. I really like Chad. I think they do a great job. I also like Train, and I remember not too long ago working with a guy that absolutely would not talk about Train any which way or how.
1: 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A message from Manitoba Public Insurance.
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2: High of 26 today with a chance of showers and a chance of a thunderstorm. Good afternoon, I'm Mike Bloom. The Royal Canadian Legion is celebrating 100 years of serving veterans and promoting remembrance. A free community barbecue in Portage welcomed residents while highlighting the Legion's ongoing work and the need for new members. Here's Legion President Lynn Payette.
3: We want people to know that we're here. Currently, right now, the Legion has a program that if you have never been a Legion member before and you want to join, it's free for this year. You don't have to pay any dues.
2: The initiative is aimed at introducing more people to the Legion and encouraging a younger generation to get involved. Portage la Prairie firefighters responded to a motorcycle collision yesterday afternoon that sent one person to the hospital. Crews also attended a late-night vehicle fire west of Edwin and a two-vehicle collision earlier in the weekend. Portage firefighter Curtis Rantz says the motorcycle collision was the most serious call.
4: Call came in at 2:24 p.m. for a motorcycle collision at Highway 1 and Provincial 240 North, so the River Road, the overpass over number 1. EMS, fire, and RCMP were attended. Victim was transported to Portage Hospital.
2: RCMP are handling the investigation into the collision, and Rant says firefighters also responded to a vehicle fire late Sunday night and a minor two-vehicle collision on Friday. Colin Doyle has announced he will seek a second term in this fall's municipal election. Doyle says his first 4 years on council have given him a better understanding of how municipal government works and the role councillors play in shaping the community. He says one of his main goals when he first ran for office was to help Portage become a safer place.
5: I put my name in because I wanted to see our city grow. I wanted to make it a safer place, and I just think that we've achieved a lot of that as a council over the last 4 years.
2: Doyle says he hopes to continue building on that work if voters return him to council in October. Former Manitoba Premier Brian Pallister has been inducted into the Order of Manitoba, recognizing a career that has included municipal, provincial, and federal public service. The honor also acknowledges his leadership during the COVID-19 pandemic, as well as his years representing Portage la Prairie, Portage Lisgar, and Fort White. Master of Ceremonies at the Order of Manitoba ceremony explained the foundation of Pallister's public life.
6: Brian Pallister was raised on the family farm southwest of Portage la Prairie. His upbringing shaped the values that would guide his life: hard work, perseverance, a commitment to learning, and a desire to contribute to the life of others. He credits his mother, a teacher, with instilling him a strong work ethic and a deep appreciation for education and service.
2: The ceremony highlighted a lifetime of public service rooted in his Portage la Prairie upbringing. Pallister's now among the latest Manitobans to receive the province's highest honor. The Arburg Fair drew competitors and spectators from across Manitoba for a weekend of tractor pulls, mud bogging, and rodeo action. Participants say the event is as much about community, friendship, and rural tradition as it is about competition. From supporting local charities to opening her home to Portage Terriers players, Nancy Funk has spent years giving back. The latest Her Voice profile highlights her passion for volunteer, family, and building community. 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
2: Today is cloudy with a 60% chance of showers and risk of a thunderstorm. A 40 kilometer per hour wind from the northwest will blow as strongly as 60. We'll have a high of 26 today. It'll feel like 32 with humidity. Tonight is cloudy. Good chance of showers continues this evening with the risk of that thunderstorm and clearing. And then wind will continue to gust up towards 60, but that'll diminish to 20 late this evening, low of 13. Tomorrow's sunny and it'll become a mix of sun and cloud in the afternoon, high of 24. Humidex 27. The UV index tomorrow will be 8 or very high, and tomorrow night is clear with a low of 12. Wednesday follows with sun again, high of 27. Wednesday night is clear with a low of 17. And around the region, Brandon is mostly cloudy in 22, with Winnipeg mostly cloudy 24. Portage la Prairie is mostly cloudy. Relative humidity in Portage is 71%. The temperature's 23. West-northwest wind is gusting as strongly as 42. And the Humidex right now is 29. Your ultimate weather companion is available on the go. 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

0: talk and run away to Mars. Bruno Mars is coming up next. I'm Ken O'Neill. Okay, so soccer fans have to wait another 4 years until the next World Cup. Congratulations to Spain, this year's winner. I kind of lost interest after Canada's loss in the round of 16. I'll wait until 2030 to watch him at the World Cup hosted by Morocco, Portugal, and Spain. They'll have special 100th anniversary matches taking place in Argentina, Paraguay, and Uruguay.
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5: Today is cloudy with a 60% chance of showers and risk of a thunderstorm. A 40-kilometer-per-hour wind from the northwest will blow as strongly as 60. We'll have a high of 26 today. It'll feel like 32 with humidity. Tonight is cloudy. Good chance of showers continues this evening with the risk of that thunderstorm and clearing. And then wind will continue to gust up towards 60, but that'll diminish to 20 late this evening, low of 13. Tomorrow's sunny and it'll become a mix of sun and cloud in the afternoon. High of 24, humidex 27. The UV index tomorrow will be 8 or very high, and tomorrow night is clear with a low of 12. Wednesday follows with sun again, high of 27. Wednesday night is clear with a low of 17. Around the region, Brandon is mostly cloudy and 23. Winnipeg, it's partly cloudy and 24. Here in Portage La Prairie, it's mostly cloudy. Relative humidity 69%. The temperature's 24. Wind is gusting up to 44 from the northwest. Really windy. Humidex is 30. Access precise weather information instantly. 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

0: You know, there comes a point in life when you realize that you've retired from being cool. I'm Ken O'Neill. It doesn't happen overnight. One day, you're staying out till 2 in the morning. The next, you're celebrating because gas dropped 3 cents. Somewhere in between Costco runs and your back pain, adulthood sneaks up on all of us. You ever caught yourself saying, "The grass really needed this rain," or "Can we make it quick? My show starts in 10 minutes. Congratulations, you've officially joined the Uncool Club. Welcome. I've been here for a bit.
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5: Today is cloudy with a 60% chance of showers and risk of a thunderstorm. A 40-kilometer-per-hour wind from the northwest will blow as strongly as 60. We'll have a high of 26 today. It'll feel like 32 with humidity. Tonight is cloudy. Good chance of showers continues this evening with the risk of that thunderstorm and clearing. And then wind will continue to gust up towards 60, but that'll diminish to 20 late this evening, low of 13. Tomorrow's sunny, and it'll become a mix of sun and cloud in the afternoon, high of 24, humidex 27. The UV index tomorrow will be 8 or very high, and tomorrow night is clear with a low of 12. Wednesday follows with sun again, high of 27. Wednesday night is clear with a low of 17. Around the region, Brandon is mostly cloudy and 23. Winnipeg, it's partly cloudy and 24. Here in Portage La Prairie, it's mostly cloudy. Relative humidity 69%. The temperature's 24. Wind is gusting up to 44 from the northwest. Really windy. Humidex is 30. 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

0: No excuses, Virginia to Vegas with Ken O'Neill as we wind down your Monday lunch hour. Kaiza coming up. Also, Glass Animals. Heat Waves is next.
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2: High of 26 today with a chance of showers and a chance of a thunderstorm. Good afternoon, I'm Mike Bloom. The Royal Canadian Legion is celebrating 100 years of serving veterans and promoting remembrance. A free community barbecue in Portage welcomed residents while highlighting the Legion's ongoing work and the need for new members. Here's Legion President Lynn Payette.
3: We want people to know that we're here. Currently, right now, the Legion has a program that if you have never been a Legion member before and you want to join, it's free for this year. You don't have to pay any dues.
2: The initiative is aimed at introducing more people to the Legion and encouraging a younger generation to get involved. Portage la Prairie firefighters responded to a motorcycle collision yesterday afternoon that sent one person to the hospital. Crews also attended a late-night vehicle fire west of Edwin and a two-vehicle collision earlier in the weekend. Portage firefighter Curtis Rance says the motorcycle collision was the most serious call.
4: Call came in at 2:24 p.m. for a motorcycle collision at Highway 1 and Provincial 240 North, so the River Road, the overpass over number 1. EMS, fire, and RCMP were attended. Victim was transported to Portage Hospital.
2: RCMP are handling the investigation into the collision, and Rant says firefighters also responded to a vehicle fire late Sunday night and a minor two-vehicle collision on Friday. Colin Doyle has announced he will seek a second term in this fall's municipal election. Doyle says his first 4 years on council have given him a better understanding of how municipal government works and the role councillors play in shaping the community. He says one of his main goals when he first ran for office was to help Portage become a safer place.
5: I put my name in because I wanted to see our city grow. I wanted to make it a safer place, and I just think that we've achieved a lot of that as a council over the last 4 years.
2: Doyle says he hopes to continue building on that work if voters return him to council in October. Former Manitoba Premier Brian Pallister has been inducted into the Order of Manitoba, recognizing a career that has included municipal, provincial, and federal public service. The honor also acknowledges his leadership during the COVID-19 pandemic, as well as his years representing Portage la Prairie, Portage Lisgar, and Fort White. Master of Ceremonies at the Order of Manitoba ceremony explained the foundation of Pallister's public life.
6: Brian Pallister was raised on the family farm southwest of Portage la Prairie. His upbringing shaped the values that would guide his life: hard work, perseverance, a commitment to learning, and a desire to contribute to the life of others. He credits his mother, a teacher, with instilling him a strong work ethic and a deep appreciation for education and service.
2: The ceremony highlighted a lifetime of public service rooted in his Portage la Prairie upbringing. Pallister's now among the latest Manitobans to receive the province's highest honor. The Arburg Fair drew competitors and spectators from across Manitoba for a weekend of tractor pulls, mud bogging, and rodeo action. Participants say the event is as much about community, friendship, and rural tradition as it is about competition. From supporting local charities to opening her home to Portage Terriers players, Nancy Funk has spent years giving back. The latest Her Voice profile highlights her passion for volunteer, family, and building community. 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
2: Today is cloudy with a 60% chance of showers and risk of a thunderstorm. A 40 kilometer per hour wind from the northwest will blow as strongly as 60. We'll have a high of 26 today. It'll feel like 32 with humidity. Tonight is cloudy. Good chance of showers continues this evening with the risk of that thunderstorm and clearing. And then wind will continue to gust up towards 60, but that'll diminish to 20 late this evening. Low of 13. Tomorrow's sunny and it'll become a mix of sun and cloud in the afternoon. High of 24. Humidex 27. The UV index tomorrow will be 8 or very high, and tomorrow night is clear with a low of 12. Wednesday follows with sun again, high of 27. Wednesday night is clear with a low of 17. Around the region, Brandon is mostly cloudy and 23. Winnipeg, it's partly cloudy and 24. Here in Portage la Prairie, it's mostly cloudy. Relative humidity 69%. The temperature's 24. Wind is gusting up to 44 from the northwest. Really windy. Humidex is 30. 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
7: What's up? 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Is it too late now to say sorry?
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You ever feel like you're the last one to know what's going on? 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

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I'm Ken O'Neill with Zara Larson.

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3: Today is cloudy with a 60% chance of showers and risk of a thunderstorm. A 40-kilometer-per-hour wind from the northwest will blow as strongly as 60. We'll have a high of 26 today. It'll feel like 32 with humidity. Tonight is cloudy. Good chance of showers continues this evening with the risk of that thunderstorm and clearing. And then wind will continue to gust up towards 60, but that'll diminish to 20 late this evening, low of 13. Tomorrow's sunny and it'll become a mix of sun and cloud in the afternoon, high of 24, humidex 27. The UV index tomorrow will be 8 or very high, and tomorrow night is clear with a low of 12. Wednesday follows with sun again, high of 27. Wednesday night is clear with a low of 17. Stay ahead of the storm and stream us on demand. 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I'm Mike Bloom.
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0: Like magic, that's Jordan. I'm Ken O'Neill. 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
2: Good afternoon. We've got a high of 26 with 60% chance of showers and the chance of a thunderstorm. I'm Mike Bloom. A stop at the Portage Legion during the 100th anniversary celebration turned into an opportunity to highlight another organization supporting veterans. Members of Veterans UN NATO Canada from the Manitoba Highway of Heroes rally decided to drop in. Here's Vice President Gerard Melcil Dallaire.
3: So we're over 17,000 members across Canada and overseas. So we're a fairly big group. And we're basically a social group so that nobody gets left behind and forgotten.
2: The organization focuses on peer support, fundraising, and helping veterans in need. Portage la Prairie fire crews had several weekend calls, including a motorcycle collision, a vehicle fire, and a minor traffic crash. The vehicle fire occurred late Sunday night on Road 59, just west of Edwin. Portage firefighter Curtis Rance describes the call.
4: Last night at 11:57, we had a vehicle fire out on Road 59, just west of Edwin. A half-ton pickup. Us and RCMP attended.
2: Rance says the department also responded to a motorcycle collision Sunday afternoon that sent one person to hospital. He adds the only other notable weekend incident was a minor two-vehicle collision Friday afternoon. Colin Doyle is officially putting his name forward for another term on Portage la Prairie City Council. The first-term councillor says he's enjoyed serving the community over the past 4 years, particularly through his work in public safety and economic development. Doyle says one of the most rewarding parts of the job has been speaking directly with residents and hearing their concerns.
5: I get calls or I'll run into somebody and they're quite angry. Not angry at me, but just angry at a situation. And by the end of it, it's very respectful, and it's a big shift from 5 minutes beforehand when the conversation started, and sometimes people just want to be heard.
2: Doyle says he would like to continue expanding the city's community safety officer program if re-elected. Former Premier Brian Pallister is the newest recipient of the Order of Manitoba, an honor presented to individuals who have made significant contributions to the province. The ceremony traced his career from representing Portage la Prairie and Portage Lisgar to serving two terms as Premier of Manitoba. The Master of Ceremonies at the Order of Manitoba ceremony describes the impact of Pallister's years in office.
6: As Premier, Brian Pallister guided Manitoba through the most challenging moment in modern provincial history, the COVID-19 pandemic. Faced with unprecedented uncertainty and difficult decisions, his government worked to respond to a rapidly evolving public health crisis while balancing the needs of Manitobans, the economy, and public services.
2: The presentation also recognized his commitment to public service at the federal, provincial, and municipal levels. The Order of Manitoba is the province's highest civilian honor. From antique tractors to barrel racing and mud bogging, the Arburg Fair offered something for everyone. Organizers and competitors say the volunteer-driven event continues to bring people together while celebrating Manitoba's agricultural heritage. Nancy Funk is the latest woman featured in Portage Online's Her Voice series. The Stride Credit Union manager is being recognized for her leadership, years of volunteering, and her commitment to helping make Portage la Prairie a stronger community. Don't miss a beat. 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
7: Mainly cloudy today in Portage with a good chance of rain and a risk of a thunderstorm later. We'll have a northwest wind at 40, gusting up to 60 at times with a high of 26 degrees, feeling closer to 32 with the humidity, and the UV index is high at 6. It will be a cloudy, rainy, and windy night. We'll have a low of 13. Tomorrow will be a sunny day. We'll have a high of 24, feeling closer to 27 in the afternoon, and the UV index will be very high at 8. Looking ahead to Wednesday, it will be another beautiful sunny day with a high of 27 degrees. Taking a look around the region, in Brandon, it is mostly cloudy in 23, mostly cloudy in 24 in Winnipeg. And here in Portage, we're sitting under a mostly cloudy sky. Humidity is 67% and the temperature is 24 degrees. Stay weather ready. 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

Just a little after 2, I'm Ken O'Neill. Thanks for having us on this afternoon. All hits for your Monday. Harry Styles. This is American Girls.

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8: Mainly cloudy today in Portage with a good chance of rain and a risk of a thunderstorm later. We'll have a northwest wind at 40, gusting up to 60 at times with a high of 26 degrees, feeling closer to 32 with the humidity, and the UV index is high at 6. It will be a cloudy, rainy, and windy night. We'll have a low of 13. Tomorrow will be a sunny day. We'll have a high of 24, feeling closer to 27 in the afternoon, and the UV index will be very high at 8. Looking ahead to Wednesday, it will be another beautiful sunny day with a high of 27 degrees. Stay weather ready. 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

We know you're busy. You've got work, kids, hobbies, maybe a cat that thinks it's the boss. We get it. That's why we're busy too, gathering all the day's local news and stuffing it into one handy-dandy email just for you. 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
3: Mainly cloudy today in Portage with a good chance of rain and a risk of a thunderstorm later. We'll have a northwest wind at 40, gusting up to 60 at times with a high of 26 degrees, feeling closer to 32 with the humidity, and the UV index is high at 6. It will be a cloudy, rainy, and windy night. We'll have a low of 13. Tomorrow will be a sunny day. We'll have a high of 24, feeling closer to 27 in the afternoon, and the UV index will be very high at 8. Looking ahead to Wednesday, it will be another beautiful sunny day with a high of 27 degrees. Stay weather ready. Stream us anytime, anywhere. 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

0: Nickelback and Those Days. Afternoon, I'm Ken O'Neill. Chapel Roan Pink Pony Club is coming up. And now that we're in the middle of summer, let's talk barbecues. If you feel you're not using yours enough, you might be right. I was surprised to find that the average person only fires up their grill 13 times a year. I understand not using it in the winter, but only 13 times. It's getting less attention than our patio furniture. Go grill some veggies. Have you ever barbecued broccoli? Man, it's so good.
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2: High of 26 today with a chance of showers and a chance of a thunderstorm. Good afternoon, I'm Mike Bloom. The Royal Canadian Legion is celebrating 100 years of serving veterans and promoting remembrance. A free community barbecue in Portage welcomed residents while highlighting the Legion's ongoing work and the need for new members. Here's Legion President Lynn Payette.
3: We want people to know that we're here. Currently, right now, the Legion has a program that if you have never been a Legion member before and you want to join, it's free for this year. You don't have to pay any dues.
2: The initiative is aimed at introducing more people to the Legion and encouraging a younger generation to get involved. Portage of Prairie firefighters responded to a motorcycle collision yesterday afternoon that sent one person to the hospital. Crews also attended a late-night vehicle fire west of Edwin and a two-vehicle collision earlier in the weekend. Portage firefighter Curtis Rantz says the motorcycle collision was the most serious call.
4: Call came in at 2:24 p.m. for a motorcycle collision at Highway 1 and Provincial 240 North, so the River Road, the overpass over number 1. EMS, fire, and RCMP were attended. Victim was transported to Portage Hospital.
2: RCMP are handling the investigation into the collision, and Rant says firefighters also responded to a vehicle fire late Sunday night and a minor two-vehicle collision on Friday. Colin Doyle has announced he will seek a second term in this fall's municipal election. Doyle says his first 4 years on council have given him a better understanding of how municipal government works and the role councillors play in shaping the community. He says one of his main goals when he first ran for office was to help Portage become a safer place.
5: I put my name in because I wanted to see our city grow. I wanted to make it a safer place, and I just think that we've achieved a lot of that as a council over the last 4 years.
2: Doyle says he hopes to continue building on that work if voters return him to council in October. Former Manitoba Premier Brian Pallister has been inducted into the Order of Manitoba, recognizing a career that has included municipal, provincial, and federal public service. The honor also acknowledges his leadership during the COVID-19 pandemic, as well as his years representing Portage of Prairie, Portage Lisgar, and Fort White. Master of Ceremonies at the Order of Manitoba ceremony explained the foundation of Pallister's public life.
6: Brian Pallister was raised on the family farm southwest of Portage la Prairie. His upbringing shaped the values that would guide his life: hard work, perseverance, a commitment to learning, and a desire to contribute to the life of others. He credits his mother, a teacher, with instilling him a strong work ethic and a deep appreciation for education and service.
2: The ceremony highlighted a lifetime of public service rooted in his Portage la Prairie upbringing. Pallister's now among the latest Manitobans to receive the province's highest honor. The Arberg Fair drew competitors and spectators from across Manitoba for a weekend of tractor pulls, mud bogging, and rodeo action. Participants say the event is as much about community, friendship, and rural tradition as it is about competition. From supporting local charities to opening her home to Portage Terriers players, Nancy Funk has spent years giving back. The latest Her Voice profile highlights her passion for volunteer, family, and building community. 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
7: Mainly cloudy today in Portage with a good chance of rain and a risk of a thunderstorm later. We'll have a northwest wind at 40, gusting up to 60 at times with a high of 26 degrees, feeling closer to 32 with the humidity, and the UV index is high at 6. It will be a cloudy, rainy, and windy night. We'll have a low of 13. Tomorrow will be a sunny day. We'll have a high of 24, feeling closer to 27 in the afternoon, and the UV index will be very high at 8. Looking ahead to Wednesday, it will be another beautiful sunny day with a high of 27 degrees. Taking a look around the region, in Brandon, it is mostly cloudy in 23, mostly cloudy in 24 in Winnipeg. And here in Portage, we're sitting under a mostly cloudy sky. Humidity is 67% and the temperature is 24 degrees. Stay weather ready. Stream us anytime, anywhere. 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

0: Happy Monday. I'm Ken O'Neill. 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Middle age now starts closer to 45 or even 50 years old because we're living healthier lifestyles. That's great news, although my knees and back clearly didn't get that memo. 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
7: Mainly cloudy today in Portage with a good chance of rain and a risk of a thunderstorm later. We'll have a northwest wind at 40, gusting up to 60 at times with a high of 26 degrees, feeling closer to 32 with the humidity, and the UV index is high at 6. It will be a cloudy, rainy, and windy night. We'll have a low of 13. Tomorrow will be a sunny day. We'll have a high of 24, feeling closer to 27 in the afternoon, and the UV index will be very high at 8. Looking ahead to Wednesday, it will be another beautiful sunny day with a high of 27 degrees. Stay weather ready. 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

0: Baby No Money and Check with Ken O'Neill, Martin Garrix, and Ed Sheeran. Repeat it in just a minute. The Toronto Blue Jays still at home tonight. It's the first of four in a row against the Tampa Bay Rays. Then the Jays go on the road for games against the Red Sox and Nationals. They're back at home July 31st.
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8: Mainly cloudy today in Portage with a good chance of rain and a risk of a thunderstorm later. We'll have a northwest wind at 40, gusting up to 60 at times with a high of 26 degrees, feeling closer to 32 with the humidity, and the UV index is high at 6. It will be a cloudy, rainy, and windy night. We'll have a low of 13. Tomorrow will be a sunny day. We'll have a high of 24, feeling closer to 27 in the afternoon, and the UV index will be very high at 8. Looking ahead to Wednesday, it will be another beautiful sunny day with a high of 27 degrees. Stay weather ready. Stream us anytime, anywhere. 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

0: Serena Ryder and Stompa. I'm Ken O'Neill. Elton John with Britney Spears in just a minute. 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
1: It will be a cloudy, windy, and rainy night in Portage. Good evening, I'm Marissa McFadden. Building a stronger bond between dogs and their owners was the goal of the Connected Walk workshop held in Portage this past weekend. Alpine canine owner Grayson Butler says many common behavior issues begin with a lack of communication rather than a bad dog.
2: It's not necessarily that they are a bad dog or they have bad behaviors. They just need that extra bit of communication, clear boundaries, and regulation techniques to just get moving forward.
1: The workshop focused on engagement, trust, and emotional regulation while on leash. Butler hopes participants left with practical skills they can use every day to build healthier relationships with their dogs. RCMP are urging motorists to put safety first after a tragic weekend that included multiple fatal and serious incidents across the province. An 18-year-old Dauphin man died in a single vehicle crash Saturday morning. Police also responded to several other incidents, including a continuing search for two young boys who went missing in the water near Whiteshell Provincial Park. RCMP are reminding residents to take extra care on the road, on the water, and on off-road vehicles this summer. The Royal Canadian Legion is celebrating 100 years of serving veterans and promoting remembrance. A free community barbecue in Portage welcomed residents while highlighting the Legion's ongoing work and the need for new members. Here's Legion President Lynn Payette.
3: We want people to know that we're here. Currently, right now, the Legion has a program that if you have never been a Legion member before and you want to join, it's free for this year. You don't have to pay any dues.
1: The initiative is aimed at introducing more people to the Legion and encouraging a younger generation to get involved. And Portage firefighters responded to a motorcycle collision Sunday afternoon that sent one person to the hospital. Here's firefighter Curtis Rance.
4: Call came in at 2:24 p.m. for a motorcycle collision at Highway 1 and Provincial 240 North, so the River Road, the overpass over number 1. EMS, fire, and RCMP were attended. Victim was transported to Portage Hospital.
1: RCMP are handling the investigation into the collision. Rance says firefighters also responded to a vehicle fire late Sunday night and a minor two-vehicle collision on Friday. Stay connected, stream anytime and anywhere. 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
0: Portage Online weather.
1: A cloudy night in Portage, and we could see some showers and a thunderstorm. We'll have some strong winds with a low of 13. Tomorrow will be a sunny day. We'll have a high of 24, feeling closer to 27 with the humidity, and the UV index will be high at 8. Tomorrow night will be clear with a low of 12. And looking ahead to Wednesday, another sunny day with a high of 27. Taking a look around the region, in Brandon, it is partly cloudy and 24. Lightly raining and 20 in Winnipeg. And here in Portage, it's mostly cloudy. Humidity is 84% and the temperature is 22, feeling more like 28 with the humidity. Stay weather ready. Stream us anytime, anywhere. 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

0: Did you see Justin Bieber at the FIFA World Cup halftime show? He's coming up next with Speed Demon. I'm Ken O'Neill. 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
6: A cloudy night in Portage, and we could see some showers and a thunderstorm. We'll have some strong winds with a low of 13. Tomorrow will be a sunny day. We'll have a high of 24, feeling closer to 27 with the humidity, and the UV index will be high at 8. Tomorrow night will be clear with a low of 12. And looking ahead to Wednesday, another sunny day with a high of 27. Stay weather ready. Stream us anytime, anywhere. 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

0: Taylor Swift from Toy Story 5 is coming up. I'm Ken O'Neill. I walked into a store the other day to buy sunscreen, and I came out feeling guilty that I hadn't bought pencils yet. It's July. Kids aren't even bored yet, and back-to-school displays are just everywhere. Somehow, retailers are getting people stressed about school during summer vacation. It's kind of like seeing your boss at the beach.
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6: A cloudy night in Portage, and we could see some showers and a thunderstorm. We'll have some strong winds with a low of 13. Tomorrow will be a sunny day. We'll have a high of 24, feeling closer to 27 with the humidity, and the UV index will be high at 8. Tomorrow night will be clear with a low of 12. And looking ahead to Wednesday, another sunny day with a high of 27. Stay weather ready. Stream us anytime, anywhere. 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

0: I'm Ken O'Neill, Mariano's Trench, and Desperate Measures, Lola Young, coming up next with Messy, and don't forget your local news update at 5. Have you signed up yet for the Daily News? 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
1: Mostly cloudy tonight in Portage, and we could see a thunderstorm. Good evening, I'm Marissa McFadden. Dog owners gathered in Portage this past weekend to learn how stronger communication can lead to calmer, more enjoyable walks. Alpine canine owner Grayson Butler said the Connected Walk workshop emphasized building trust and confidence between handlers and their dogs through relationship-based training.
2: Building a relationship is the foundation of trust and respect and a baseline for dog training and relationship building with our dogs.
1: Butler said those lessons don't stop when the leash comes off. Instead, the skills learned during the workshop can carry over into everyday life. A devastating weekend of emergencies has prompted RCMP to issue a province-wide safety reminder. Among the incidents was a fatal crash that claimed the life of an 18-year-old Dauphin man. Elsewhere, police continue to search for two boys who went missing after entering fast-moving rapids in Whiteshell Provincial Park, while other water and off-road vehicle incidents remain under investigation. Police say simple safety precautions can help prevent future tragedies. A stop at the Portage Legion during the 100th anniversary celebration turned into an opportunity to highlight another organization supporting veterans. Members of Veterans UN NATO Canada were on their way home from the Manitoba Highway of Heroes rally when they decided to drop in. Here's Vice President Gerard Marcel Dallaire.
3: So we're a fairly big group, and we're basically a social group so that nobody gets left behind and forgotten.
1: The organization has more than 70,000 members across Canada and overseas, which focuses on peer support, fundraising, and helping veterans in need. And Portage fire crews had several weekend calls, including a motorcycle collision, a vehicle fire, and a minor traffic crash. Here's Portage firefighter Curtis Rance.
4: Last night at 11:57, we had a vehicle fire out on Road 59, just west of Edwin, a half-ton pickup. Us and RCMP attended.
1: He says the department also responded to a motorcycle collision on Sunday afternoon that sent one person to the hospital. Access local news anytime and anywhere. 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
1: A cloudy night in Portage, and we could see some showers and a thunderstorm. We'll have some strong winds with a low of 13. Tomorrow will be a sunny day. We'll have a high of 24, feeling closer to 27 with the humidity, and the UV index will be high at 8. Tomorrow night will be clear with a low of 12. And looking ahead to Wednesday, another sunny day with a high of 27. Stay weather ready. Stream us anytime, anywhere. 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

0: Hi, I'm Ken O'Neill. Olivia Rodrigo's Drop Dead in a sec. At the box office, it was a big money-making weekend for Christopher Nolan's new film, The Odyssey, starring Matt Damon. It took in, listen to this, $124.5 million since Friday. In second place, Moana, earning $19 million, and in third, the Minions and Monsters movie with $14.8 million in ticket sales.
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7: A cloudy night in Portage, and we could see some showers and a thunderstorm. We'll have some strong winds with a low of 13. Tomorrow will be a sunny day. We'll have a high of 24, feeling closer to 27 with the humidity, and the UV index will be high at 8. Tomorrow night will be clear with a low of 12. And looking ahead to Wednesday, another sunny day with a high of 27. Stay weather ready. Stream us anytime, anywhere. 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

0: That's Rev and Whitney. I'm Ken O'Neill. Harry Styles, American Girls next. The CFL is into week 8 out of 21. Ottawa is off this week. It all kicks off Thursday night with Edmonton in Regina. Friday, the Stamps visit the Blue Bombers. Toronto travels to BC on Saturday. And Sunday night's game has the Tiger Cats playing in Montreal.
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1: Portage Online Weather.
5: A cloudy night in Portage, and we could see some showers and a thunderstorm. We'll have some strong winds with a low of 13. Tomorrow will be a sunny day. We'll have a high of 24, feeling closer to 27 with the humidity, and the UV index will be high at 8. Tomorrow night will be clear with a low of 12. And looking ahead to Wednesday, another sunny day with a high of 27. Stay weather ready, stream us anytime, anywhere, download our Portage Online app. I'm Marissa McFadden.

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1: Hi, I'm Ken O'Neill. Welcome to Monday Afternoon. Dua Lipa is coming up next with Dance the Night. And don't miss your local news update at 6.
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1: It will be a cloudy, windy, and rainy night in Portage. Good evening, I'm Marissa McFadden. Building a stronger bond between dogs and their owners was the goal of the Connected Walk workshop held in Portage this past weekend. Alpine canine owner Grayson Butler says many common behavior issues begin with a lack of communication rather than a bad dog.
2: It's not necessarily that they are a bad dog or they have bad behaviors. They just need that extra bit of communication, clear boundaries, and regulation techniques to just get moving forward.
1: The workshop focused on engagement, trust, and emotional regulation while on leash. Butler hopes participants left with practical skills they can use every day to build healthier relationships with their dogs. RCMP are urging motorists to put safety first after a tragic weekend that included multiple fatal and serious incidents across the province. An 18-year-old Dauphin man died in a single vehicle crash Saturday morning. Police also responded to several other incidents, including a continuing search for two young boys who went missing in the water near Whiteshell Provincial Park. RCMP are reminding residents to take extra care on the road, on the water, and on off-road vehicles this summer. The Royal Canadian Legion is celebrating 100 years of serving veterans and promoting remembrance. A free community barbecue in Portage welcomed residents while highlighting the Legion's ongoing work and the need for new members. Here's Legion President Lynn Payette.
3: We want people to know that we're here. Currently, right now, the Legion has a program that if you have never been a Legion member before and you want to join, it's free for this year. You don't have to pay any dues.
1: The initiative is aimed at introducing more people to the Legion and encouraging a younger generation to get involved. And Portage firefighters responded to a motorcycle collision Sunday afternoon that sent one person to the hospital. Here's firefighter Curtis Rance.
4: Call came in at 2:24 p.m. for a motorcycle collision at Highway 1 and Provincial 240 North, so the River Road, the overpass over number 1. EMS, fire, and RCMP were attended. Victim was transported to Portage Hospital.
1: RCMP are handling the investigation into the collision. Rance says firefighters also responded to a vehicle fire late Sunday night and a minor two-vehicle collision on Friday. Stay connected, stream anytime and anywhere. 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
0: Portage Online weather.
1: A cloudy night in Portage, and we could see some showers and a thunderstorm. We'll have some strong winds with a low of 13. Tomorrow will be a sunny day. We'll have a high of 24, feeling closer to 27 with the humidity, and the UV index will be high at 8. Tomorrow night will be clear with a low of 12. And looking ahead to Wednesday, another sunny day with a high of 27. Stay weather ready. Stream us anytime, anywhere. 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

Hey, it's Brittany Boschman hanging out with you for the next hour. Now, let's take a look at your weather. We've still got mostly cloudy skies with about 60% chance of showers through the early part of this evening. And there is a risk of thunderstorms, so keep that umbrella handy if you're headed out. Now, conditions will improve later tonight as the skies clear, and expect a northwest wind around 40 kilometers an hour with gusts up to about 60. Now, it'll ease off later on this evening. Overnight, it'll cool down to a low of 13. Now, looking ahead to tomorrow, it's shaping up to be a beautiful summer day. Now, we'll start off sunny before a mix of sun and cloud moves in during the afternoon. Now, north winds around 20 kilometers an hour and a high of 24, feeling more like 27 with that humidex. And don't forget the sunscreen. Now, the UV index will be about 8, which is considered very high. Tomorrow night stays clear with a low of 12. Coming up this hour, we're going to talk about what's happening here in and around Portage La Prairie, including it is National Drowning Prevention Week, and we'll have more information on that coming up next.

0: Good evening. Brittany Boschman here with you. And, you know, if you're out and about in Portage today, you might notice a little more blue around town, and there's good reason for it. Now, this week is National Drowning Prevention Week, and it officially kicked off this morning with a flag raising at City Hall, where Mayor Sherilyn Knox also signed a proclamation recognizing the week and the importance of water safety. Now, seeing that this morning really got me thinking about my own family. Now, with summer in full swing and so many of us spending time at the lake, at the pool, or around the river, it's a good reminder to have those important conversations about water safety before anyone heads into the water. And as a show of support, City Hall and the bridge leading into Island Park will be lit up blue this week. So keep an eye out if you're driving by. And while you're at it, maybe take a minute to remind the kids about the rules around the water. Make sure everyone's wearing a life jacket when they should be, and help make this a fun and safe summer for everyone. Now, it's National Drowning Prevention Week, and it's a simple reminder that a quick conversation today could make all the difference tomorrow. And speaking of tomorrow, make sure you check out portageonline.com, as there's going to be an article about the flag raising as we talk to members from the Life Saving Society as well as Mayor Sherilyn Knox.
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3: A cloudy night in Portage, and we could see some showers and a thunderstorm. We'll have some strong winds with a low of 13. Tomorrow will be a sunny day. We'll have a high of 24, feeling closer to 27 with the humidity, and the UV index will be high at 8. Tomorrow night will be clear with a low of 12. And looking ahead to Wednesday, another sunny day with a high of 27. Stay weather ready, stream us anytime, anywhere, download our Portage Online app. I'm Marissa McFadden.
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7: A cloudy night in Portage, and we could see some showers and a thunderstorm. We'll have some strong winds with a low of 13. Tomorrow will be a sunny day. We'll have a high of 24, feeling closer to 27 with the humidity, and the UV index will be high at 8. Tomorrow night will be clear with a low of 12. And looking ahead to Wednesday, another sunny day with a high of 27. Stay weather ready, stream us anytime, anywhere, download our Portage Online app. I'm Marissa McFadden. 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

0: Good evening. It's Brittany Boschman here, and I've got a great community event to share with you. 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
1: Mostly cloudy tonight in Portage, and we could see a thunderstorm. Good evening, I'm Marissa McFadden. Dog owners gathered in Portage this past weekend to learn how stronger communication can lead to calmer, more enjoyable walks. Alpine canine owner Grayson Butler said the Connected Walk workshop emphasized building trust and confidence between handlers and their dogs through relationship-based training.
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1: Butler said those lessons don't stop when the leash comes off. Instead, the skills learned during the workshop can carry over into everyday life. A devastating weekend of emergencies has prompted RCMP to issue a province-wide safety reminder. Among the incidents was a fatal crash that claimed the life of an 18-year-old Dauphin man. Elsewhere, police continue to search for two boys who went missing after entering fast-moving rapids in Whiteshell Provincial Park, while other water and off-road vehicle incidents remain under investigation. Police say simple safety precautions can help prevent future tragedies. A stop at the Portage Legion during the 100th anniversary celebration turned into an opportunity to highlight another organization supporting veterans. Members of Veterans UN NATO Canada were on their way home from the Manitoba Highway of Heroes rally when they decided to drop in. Here's Vice President Gerard Marcel Dallaire.
3: So we're a fairly big group, and we're basically a social group so that nobody gets left behind and forgotten.
1: The organization has more than 70,000 members across Canada and overseas, which focuses on peer support, fundraising, and helping veterans in need. And Portage fire crews had several weekend calls, including a motorcycle collision, a vehicle fire, and a minor traffic crash. Here's Portage firefighter Curtis Rance.
4: Last night at 11:57, we had a vehicle fire out on Road 59, just west of Edwin, a half-ton pickup. Us and RCMP attended.
1: He says the department also responded to a motorcycle collision on Sunday afternoon that sent one person to the hospital. Access local news anytime and anywhere. 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
1: A cloudy night in Portage, and we could see some showers and a thunderstorm. We'll have some strong winds with a low of 13. Tomorrow will be a sunny day. We'll have a high of 24, feeling closer to 27 with the humidity, and the UV index will be high at 8. Tomorrow night will be clear with a low of 12. And looking ahead to Wednesday, another sunny day with a high of 27. Stay weather ready. 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